arrested a guy who was also there, but they have not confirmed how the two might be connected, and the girl is still missing. A survey shows Texans are starting to worry about data centers. The survey shows most are concerned the warehouses could affect water, electricity supplies, and their quality of life. Supporters say data centers don't drop home values, though, and the state should embrace high-tech investment. Democrat James Tallarico raised more money than Republican Ken Paxton over the past 3 months. They're both running for the U.S. Senate in Texas. Tallarico's campaign says 97% of his donations were $100 or less. Paxton's campaign says he's uniting Republicans across the country. The governor says he'll create a task force to come up with ideas to improve public education. Greg Abbott says teachers will lead that group, and the head of the state's biggest union says he expects that report to say teacher pay in Texas is lagging behind other states. With your Texas News headlines, I'm Alan Skaya.

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1: Here's your updated forecast on the B. Mainly cloudy tonight with a chance for storms. Lows around 70. Northeasterly winds around 5 miles per hour. Storms likely again tomorrow, 87. I'm meteorologist Paul Trombley in the Butler 7 Media Newsroom. Right now, it's 84 degrees.

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1: Here's your updated forecast on the B. Mainly cloudy tonight with a chance for storms. Lows around 70. Northeasterly winds around 5 miles per hour. Storms likely tomorrow, 87. I'm meteorologist Paul Trombley in the Butler 7 Media Newsroom. Right now, 81.

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0: 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And now let's take a look at the weather.
1: Here's your updated forecast on the B. Mainly cloudy tonight with a chance for storms. Lows around 70. Northeasterly winds around 5 miles per hour. Storms likely tomorrow, 87. I'm meteorologist Paul Trombley in the Butler 7 Media Newsroom. Right now, 79.
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1: Here's your updated forecast on the B. Slight chance of thunderstorms tonight, otherwise partly cloudy. Lows dip down to about 70. North winds around 5 miles per hour. Chance of thunderstorms again tomorrow, 87. I'm meteorologist Paul Trombley in the Butler 7 Media Newsroom. Currently, it's 81 degrees.

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1: 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And now let's take a look at the weather.
2: Here's your updated forecast on the B. Slight chance of thunderstorms tonight, otherwise partly cloudy. Lows dip down to about 70. North winds around 5 miles per hour. Chance of thunderstorms again tomorrow, 87. I'm meteorologist Paul Trombley in the Butler 7 Media Newsroom. Right now, it's 79 degrees.

Through the big cities into back roads, truck stops, small towns, and forgotten places where America still tells great stories. Welcome to the Detourist After Dark. I'm John Butler. Pull up a chair, pour another cup of coffee if you want to stay up a little later. And tonight, let's take the scenic route. This is KWJB, 95.1 FM, 1510 AM, from Canton, Texas.

0: Every town has a character, you know. Every back road has a surprise. And that's why I never worry about running out of things to talk about or write about, which I did in my book, Heartland Highways in Search of America. It's on Amazon. It's by John W. Butler. That's me. And even have an audio book I narrated. So if you're looking for a little diversion and a little reading to find out what still holds America together, take my road trip with me through the pages or on the audiobook on Amazon and wherever books are sold. John Butler with you, the Detourist After Dark on KWJB, the B.
1: I was born and raised down in Alabama on a farm way back up in the woods. I was so ragged that folks used to call me Patches. Papa used to tease me about it, 'cause deep down inside he was hurt 'cause he'd done all he could.

For everyone who refuses to hurry through life, John Butler is here all night long. The D, Tourist After Dark. John Butler on KWJB 95.1. The B.

Some of y'all never been down south too much. I'm gonna tell you a little bit about this so that you understand what I'm talking about. Down there we have a plant that grows out in the woods and the fields. Looks something like a turnip green. Everybody calls it poke salad. 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Used to know a girl lived down there and she'd go out in the evenings and pick her a mess of it. 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Cause that's about all they had to eat. They did all right. Down in Louisiana, where the alligators grow so

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1: 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And now let's take a look at the weather.
2: Here's your updated forecast on the B. Slight chance of thunderstorms tonight, otherwise partly cloudy. Lows dip down to about 70. North winds around 5 miles per hour. Chance of thunderstorms again tomorrow, 87. I'm meteorologist Paul Trombley in the Butler 7 Media Newsroom. Right now, it's 79 degrees.

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0: 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And now let's take a look at the weather.
1: Here's your updated forecast on the B. Slight chance of thunderstorms tonight, otherwise partly cloudy. Lows dip down to about 70. North winds around 5 miles per hour. Chance of thunderstorms again tomorrow, 87. I'm meteorologist Paul Trombley in the Butler 7 Media Newsroom. Right now, it's 79 degrees.

Through the big cities and the back roads, truck stops, small towns, and forgotten places where America still tells great stories. Welcome to the Detourist After Dark. I'm John Butler. Pull up a chair, pour another cup of coffee if you want to stay up a little later. And tonight, let's take the scenic route. This is KWJB, 95.1 FM, 1510 AM, from Canton, Texas.

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I know there's a truck rolling west, a nurse finishing a long shift who's listening, somebody putting fresh coffee on, and somebody who just can't sleep. Well, you're all part of the same little roadside cafe tonight. Welcome to the Detourist After Dark.

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1: Here's your updated forecast on the B. Partly cloudy overnight with a slight chance for storms. Lows around 70, northerly winds around 5 miles per hour. Chance for storms Tuesday, daytime highs approaching 87. I'm meteorologist Paul Trombley in the Butler 7 Media Newsroom. Currently 78.

ghetto. And his hunger burns. So he starts to roam the streets at night, and he learns how to steal, and he learns

Hey, what is a detourist? Well, somebody who takes the detour off the main road looking for the interesting stories that you don't find on the main highways of life, on actual highways across America and the main highway of your own life. Sometimes we choose the detours and sometimes they're thrust upon us, but it's where we learn and it's where the most interesting stories come from. John Butler with you, the Detourist After Dark on KWJB, the B, 95.1 and 1510 AM.

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1: Here's your updated forecast on the B. Partly cloudy overnight with a slight chance for storms. Lows around 70, northerly winds around 5 miles per hour. Chance for storms Tuesday, daytime highs approaching 87. I'm meteorologist Paul Trombley in the Butler 7 Media Newsroom. Currently 78.

through the big cities into back roads, truck stops, small towns, and forgotten places where America still tells great stories. Welcome to the Detourist After Dark. I'm John Butler. Pull up a chair, pour another cup of coffee if you want to stay up a little later. And tonight, let's take the scenic route. 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

Hey, thanks for making me part of your night. Whether you're crossing state lines, stocking grocery shelves, walking. 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You got a friend riding along with you tonight. This is the Detourist After Dark. 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
1: Here's your updated forecast on the B. Partly cloudy overnight with a slight chance for storms. Lows around 70, northerly winds around 5 miles per hour. Chance for storms Tuesday, daytime highs approaching 87. I'm meteorologist Paul Trombley in the Butler 7 Media Newsroom. Currently, it's 77 degrees.

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Welcome aboard, wherever you found us tonight. I'm glad you took the exit off the main road onto the detour. Around here, we believe the best stories happen off the interstate on the detour.

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1: Here's your updated forecast on the B. Partly cloudy overnight with a slight chance for storms. Lows around 70, northerly winds around 5 miles per hour. Chance for storms Tuesday, daytime highs approaching 87. I'm meteorologist Paul Trombley in the Butler 7 Media Newsroom. Currently, it's 77 degrees.

through the big cities into back roads, truck stops, small towns, and forgotten places where America still tells great stories. Welcome to the Detourist After Dark. I'm John Butler. Pull up a chair, pour another cup of coffee if you want to stay up a little later. And tonight, let's take the scenic route. This is KWJB, 95.1 FM, 1510 AM, from Canton, Texas.

Some folks collect souvenirs. I collect stories. You can find some of them in my book, Heartland Highways, In Search of America, by John W. Butler, on Amazon or wherever you buy books from. It's a road trip across America. I'd love for you to take it with me through the pages of the book. It's also on audiobook if you want to just listen as you drive along or kill a little time on your sofa. This is John Butler, the Detourist After Dark on KWJB. The B. Thanks for joining me.

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1: Here's your updated forecast on the B. Partly cloudy overnight with a slight chance for storms. Lows around 70, northerly winds around 5 miles per hour. Chance for storms Tuesday, daytime highs approaching 87. I'm meteorologist Paul Trombley in the Butler 7 Media Newsroom. Currently, it's 77 degrees.

through the big cities into back roads, truck stops, small towns, and forgotten places where America still tells great stories. Welcome to the Detourist After Dark. I'm John Butler. Pull up a chair, pour another cup of coffee if you want to stay up a little later. And tonight, let's take the scenic route. This is KWJB, 95.1 FM, 1510 AM, from Canton, Texas.

John Butler here with you, the Detourist After Dark. Thanks for joining me. I'm here all night long with you if you just can't sleep or if you're working a late night shift. You know, the headlines tell us that we're divided. We're a divided America today. But I've traveled all over the main roads and the back roads, big cities, small towns, and I wrote about it in my book, Heartland Highways, In Search of America by John W. Butler. It's on Amazon. You can find it. I've got an audio book that I narrated. If you don't want to read, you can just listen to it. Some interesting stories from my road trip across America. The stories will remind you of what still holds us together.

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1: Here's your updated forecast on the B. Partly cloudy overnight with a slight chance for storms. Lows around 70, northerly winds around 5 miles per hour. Chance for storms Tuesday, daytime highs approaching 87. I'm meteorologist Paul Trombley in the Butler 7 Media Newsroom. Currently, it's 77 degrees.

through the big cities into back roads, truck stops, small towns, and forgotten places where America still tells great stories. Welcome to the Detourist After Dark. I'm John Butler. Pull up a chair, pour another cup of coffee if you want to stay up a little later. And tonight, let's take the scenic route. This is KWJB, 95.1 FM, 1510 AM, from Canton, Texas.

If you're driving tonight, keep your eyes on the road and keep an eye out for a new interesting story. Maybe it's something you see along the road or in the next diner you stop at or gas station. By sunrise, well, maybe we'll both discover something we didn't know when the night began. You're listening to the Detourist After Dark. John Butler with you all night long.

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2: Here's your updated forecast on the B. Partly cloudy overnight with a slight chance for storms. Lows around 70, northerly winds around 5 miles per hour. Chance for storms Tuesday, high of 87, partly cloudy. I'm meteorologist Paul Trombley in the Butler 7 Media Newsroom. Currently, it's 77 degrees.

Every town has a character, you know. Every back road has a surprise. And that's why I never worry about running out of things to talk about or write about, which I did in my book, Heartland Highways in Search of America.

It's on Amazon. It's by John W. Butler. That's me. And even have an audiobook I narrated. So if you're looking for a little diversion and a little reading to find out what still holds America together, take my road trip with me through the pages or on the audiobook on Amazon and wherever books are sold. John Butler with you, the detourist after dark on KWJB, the B.

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1: Here's your updated forecast on the B. Partly cloudy overnight with a slight chance for storms. Lows around 72, south winds around 5 miles per hour. Partly cloudy again Tuesday, slight chance for storms, 86. I'm meteorologist Paul Trombley in the Butler 7 Media Newsroom. Right now, 77.

through the big cities into back roads, truck stops, small towns, and forgotten places where America still tells great stories. Welcome to the Detourist After Dark. I'm John Butler. Pull up a chair, pour another cup of coffee if you want to stay up a little later. And tonight, let's take the scenic route. This is KWJB, 95.1 FM, 1510 AM, from Canton, Texas.

Life has a funny way of putting up a detour sign just when we think we've got life all figured out. Yeah, the detours in life that sometimes we choose to take and sometimes we don't have a choice. We're just automatically put on a detour off our main highway of life. Well, truth is, those detours usually lead somewhere worth remembering. Lessons worth learning. Stories worth telling. This is John Butler, the Detourist After Dark. Thanks for joining me tonight, all night long.

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2: Here's your updated forecast on the B. Partly cloudy overnight with a slight chance for storms. Lows around 72, south winds around 5 miles per hour. Partly cloudy again Tuesday, slight chance for storms, 86. I'm meteorologist Paul Trombley in the Butler 7 Media Newsroom. Right now, it's 74 degrees.

What is a detourist? Well, it's someone who takes the detour off the main road. You don't really see America on the main roads. And in your own life, taking the detour, that's where all the interesting stories start. This is John Butler, the Detourist After Dark on KWJB. The B, thanks for joining me.

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1: Here's your updated forecast on the B. Partly cloudy overnight with a slight chance for storms. Lows around 72, south winds around 5 miles per hour. Partly cloudy again Tuesday, slight chance for storms, 86. I'm meteorologist Paul Trombley in the Butler 7 Media Newsroom. Right now, it's 74 degrees.

through the big cities into back roads, truck stops, small towns, and forgotten places where America still tells great stories. Welcome to the Detourist After Dark. I'm John Butler. Pull up a chair, pour another cup of coffee if you want to stay up a little later. And tonight, let's take the scenic route. 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

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Sometimes we choose the detours and sometimes they're thrust upon us, but it's where we learn and it's where the most interesting stories come from. John Butler with you, the Detourist After Dark on KWJB, The B, 95.1 and 1510 AM.

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1: Here's your updated forecast on the B. Partly cloudy overnight with a slight chance for storms. Lows around 72, south winds around 5 miles per hour. Partly cloudy again Tuesday, slight chance for storms, 86. I'm meteorologist Paul Trombley in the Butler 7 Media Newsroom. Right now, it's 74 degrees.

Life has a funny way of putting up a detour sign just when we think we've got life all figured out. Yeah, the detours in life that sometimes we choose to take and sometimes we don't have a choice. We're just automatically put on a detour off our main highway of life. Well, truth is, those detours usually lead somewhere worth remembering, lessons worth learning, stories worth telling. This is John Butler, the Detourist After Dark. Thanks for joining me tonight, all night long.

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1: Here's your updated forecast on the B. Slight chance for storms with fog and spots early today. Otherwise, a mix of clouds and sun. High temperatures reach up to 86. Southeasterly winds around 5 miles per hour. I'm meteorologist Paul Trombley in the Butler 7 Media Newsroom. Right now, it's 74 degrees.

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1: Here's your updated forecast on the B. Slight chance for storms with fog in spots early today. Otherwise, a mix of clouds and sun. High temperatures reach up to 86. Southeasterly winds around 5 miles per hour. I'm meteorologist Paul Trombley in the Butler 7 Media Newsroom. Right now, it's 74 degrees.

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0: 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And now let's take a look at the weather.
1: Here's your updated forecast on the B. Slight chance for storms with fog and spots early today. Otherwise, a mix of clouds and sun. High temperatures reach up to 86. Southeasterly winds around 5 miles per hour. I'm meteorologist Paul Trombley in the Butler 7 Media Newsroom. Right now, it's 74 degrees.

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3: TSN headlines, the Texas Dream Act is officially over after a federal appeals court rejected efforts to defend it. The Fifth Circuit ruled 2-1 that the state cannot offer undocumented students in-state tuition benefits that aren't available to all U.S. citizens nationwide. We told you about a statewide Amber Alert for a 7-month-old girl from San Antonio. Police have now found the girl's mother, but the Amber Alert is still in effect. With 4 months left until the midterm elections, we still don't know who the state's next chief elections officer will be. Secretary of State Jane Nelson gave notice in June. Former President George W. Bush says he was fortunate to have known Lindsey Graham. He says he was saddened to wake up to the shocking news of Graham's death this weekend. The American Red Cross is urging North Texans to help rebuild the nation's blood supply, as officials say there's an emergency blood shortage due to a drop in donations last month. And taking a look at the pumps, according to AAA, a gallon of regular is averaging $3.42 across the Lone Star State. With your Texas News headlines, I'm Tristan Ryans.
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Don't let me go. Eric Carmen there. Make me lose control on this Tuesday morning, the morning grind. Uncle Jesse with you here, rolling with you till 10 o'clock here today. Hope that you rub that sleep out of your eyes and get ready to move in here on this July the 14th. National Mac and Cheese Day is today. Shark Awareness Day as well. Cow Appreciation Day. If you like chocolate milk, you love those brown cows. World Chimpanzee Day. National Grand Marnier Day. It's Tape Measure Day today. National Nude Day. If you're sleeping necky, you're already off to a great start. Pandemonium Day. National Be Nice to Bugs Day. And National Break Free for the Big Three Day. It's also Bastille Day in France, celebrating one of their Independence Day celebrations there. Some great holidays today, but like I said, rub the sleep out of your eyes, get a good stretch going on, get ready to go turn that coffee pot on, because you know life is a rock.

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Some Fleetwood Mac on a Tuesday morning. Sheryl Crow before that one. Got some Billy Joel on the way. Uncle Jesse with you here. Check out that Hefner Group Insurance Community Calendar here on the Morning Grind. 95.1 KWJB. It is a great day here. Let's see what's going on in the Hefner Group Insurance Community Calendar right now. Here's a good one. Coming up, Van Zandt County Peace Officers Association First Annual Car Show Fundraiser coming up on July the 25th, 2026 from 10 a.m. to 2 p.m. located at the Canton Civic Center. 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That'll be July 25th, 10 to 2, Van Zandt County Peace Officer Association Annual Car Show Fundraiser at the Canton Civic Center.

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1: Here's your updated forecast on the B. Slight chance for storms with fog in spots early today. Otherwise, a mix of clouds and sun. High temperatures reach up to 86. Southeasterly winds around 5 miles per hour. I'm meteorologist Paul Trombley in the Butler 7 Media Newsroom. Right now, it's 73 degrees.

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Huey Lewis in the news. Oh, baby, it's all right on a Tuesday morning, pushing 7 o'clock here. Hope your coffee's hot out there. It's ready to pour that first big old pot. Oh, coffee, come lie to me about all the things we're going to get done today. Uncle Jesse with you here on this Tuesday morning grind, rolling with you till 5 o'clock on this July the 14th, Pandemonium Day. All hail the forces of chaos. Let your desk get unorganized today. Turn off the alarms. Let the laundry go unwashed. Throw out your itinerary and pursue the day with wild abandon. Got a course of action? Disrupt it. Walking along the pier, have a sudden desire to jump in the water? Do it. Randomly decide that purple and neon green are perfectly complementary colors? Wear them. Pandemonium Day is dedicated to the unexpected. If you live a typically organized and well-ordered life, today's the day to celebrate some serious pandemonium.

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1: TSN headlines. Governor Abbott has activated state emergency resources ahead of a threat of flash flooding across parts of Texas. Protests continue in Houston following a deadly shooting during an immigration enforcement operation. A civil lawsuit has been filed in connection with the death of a Galveston County inmate. Two men are facing possible life sentences for their roles in a human smuggling operation linked to a deadly crash in Mexico. A fire destroyed the former Warren Junior High School building in Tyler County. A 13-year-old boy in Cypress survived after lightning hit his home. Texas political leaders are reacting to the death of Senator Lindsey Graham with tributes coming from across the state. Corpus Christi is fighting an $80 million demand from industrial customers seeking refunds for past water charges. Two Grimes County school boards will vote this week on a proposed SpaceX Terrafab tax incentive agreement. An HEB donated bags of produce, meat, and free school supplies to more than 1,500 families in Lubbock and surrounding areas. With your Texas News headlines, I'm Chelsea Wade.
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Ronnie Dyson, if you let me make love to you. Don Henley, heart of the matter, former Eagle, current Eagle out there, Don Henley. Oh, let's see here. It is the top of the 7 o'clock hour. Oh, man, you can't hit the snooze anymore. It's time to boogie. This day, July the 14th, in music, 1964, Rolling Stones have their first number one hit in the UK with their cover of Bobby Womack's It's All Over Now. 1967, The Who, a tour in America, playing the first of 55 dates with Herman's Hermits. 1979, Bad Girls, Madonna Summer, Toot Toot, Hide, Beep Beep, number one here in America. I see, 1993, U.S. Postal Service introduced 4 new stamps honoring classic Broadway musicals, Oklahoma, Showboat, My Fair Lady, and Porgy and Bess. And in 1984, Eddie Van Halen joined Michael Jackson on stage to play the guitar solo in this one.

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2: A gas leak in Gladewater caused by a fallen tree led to the evacuation of two homes. Only two residents were affected by the evacuation and no injuries were reported. Five people were killed in a two-vehicle crash on State Highway 155 near Farm to Market Road 344. The driver of the Toyota Highlander, Jonathan Ryle, 51, of Tyler, was pronounced dead at the scene. The driver of the Cadillac, Randa Lacey, 60, of Crockett, also died at the scene, along with two passengers, LaShonda Shepherd, 41, of Crockett, and Cynthia Donnell, 63, of Palestine. A four-year-old child who was riding in the Cadillac was taken to a Dallas hospital, where the child later died from injuries sustained in the crash. DPS determined that no one in either vehicle was wearing a seatbelt, and the child was not secured in a child safety seat. The crash remains under investigation. East Texas Treasure Show, free to the public, exhibits and displays, August 8th from 9 a.m. to 4 p.m. at the Gilmer Civic Center. 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
1: Here's your updated forecast on the B. Slight chance for storms with fog in spots early today. Otherwise, a mix of clouds and sun. High temperatures reach up to 86. Southeasterly winds around 5 miles per hour. I'm meteorologist Paul Trombley in the Butler 7 Media Newsroom. Right now, it's 73 degrees.

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Coming up July the 19th, Josh Gilbert will be in concert at the Free Summer and Fall Concert Series at Cheatham Memorial Methodist Church in Edgewood, Texas. 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So July the 19th, Josh Gilbert will take the stage. Doors will open at 4:30. Concert starts at 5. 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Sounds like a whole lot of fun. And, of course, make sure you keep listening for the Summer Splash Song of the Day today, Sweet Summer Lovin' by Dolly Parton. When you hear it, be caller number 9-903-569-1999. 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
0: 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They're located 22781 Highway 64 in Canton. 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

Whitney Houston, she just wants to dance with somebody who loves her. Got some Diana Ross before that one. Paula Abdul on the way. Get you moving on this Tuesday morning. Rolling up quickly on 8 o'clock. If you got to be at work, need to be heading out pretty quick on that one. On Pandemonium Day, July the 14th, how do you celebrate Pandemonium Day? Well, you celebrate freedom. 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Yourself is one word. 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And just let yourself be free. Life was meant to be lived full of joy, exploring our personal uniqueness, not coddled into a three-piece suit and living out every single day according to someone else's predetermined plan. While order has its place, it is not the foundation of a life fully lived. Chase the horizon. 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Climb the nearest tree. Pandemonium Day today should be lived like it's your last day on earth. Get out there.

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1: TSN headlines. The American Red Cross is declaring a blood shortage as officials say blood supply fell nearly 25% last month. More future doctors could be staying in Texas. Governor Greg Abbott has announced a $5.5 million in state grants to help train more primary care physicians. Some parts of Texas saw heavy rain this morning before dawn, but with the storms in the forecast the next few days, all the water could be dangerous later on. The George W. Bush Library at SMU is looking back on the life of Lindsey Graham. The former president called Graham a kind of funny and a man who loved our country and loved serving it. Graham died over the weekend. Police say two teens discarded a missing boy's clothing and cell phone after he drowned in Lake Ray Hubbard. A federal appeals court has upheld the end of the longstanding Texas Dream Act for undocumented students. And the price of oil has gone up. It is now $83.30. With your Texas State headlines, I'm Ace Little.

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3: TSN headlines. Harris County Commissioner Rodney Ellis says the county DA is opening an independent investigation into the shooting death by an ICE agent in Houston. Medical students have an extra $5.5 million in state grants to look forward to. Governor Greg Abbott announced early Monday morning these funds will be distributed across Texas professional medical societies. Police from a small town in Northern California have tracked a murder suspect all the way back to Texas. The Harris County Sheriff's Office is investigating a possible homicide that happened this morning. Sheriff Ed Gonzalez says a man fell to his death after possibly being pushed down a 30-foot shaft. Senator John Cornyn calls Lindsey Graham one of the funniest people he ever met. He spoke out on social media following Graham's sudden passing over the weekend. The first West Nile virus case of 2026 has been confirmed in Bell County, which is south of Waco. A person shot by officers Saturday morning in Central Austin has died from his wounds. With your Texas News headlines, I'm Ace Little.
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Holly Notes, I say it isn't so. Oh, Donna Summer in a minute. Uncle Jesse with you here, top of the 8 o'clock hour. Not ready for crime time criminals. An Arizona man suspected of DUI was caught in a precarious situation, literally, when deputies found him with his finger stuck in a can of White Claw after crashing into a guardrail. When approached by officers, the driver fumbled with the seltzer can stuck on his finger and assured the officer that he was totally perfect, despite evidence to the contrary. The man was arrested on multiple DUI charges for causing damage to county property. Thankfully, no one was hurt, but the Avape County Sheriff's Office reminded residents to report possible DUIs because hard seltzer excuses will not hold up in court.

0: A gas leak in Gladewater caused by a fallen tree led to the evacuation of two homes. Only two residents were affected by the evacuation and no injuries were reported. Five people were killed in a two-vehicle crash on State Highway 155 near Farm to Market Road 344. The driver of the Toyota Highlander, Jonathan Ryle, 51, of Tyler, was pronounced dead at the scene. The driver of the Cadillac, Randa Lacey, 60, of Crockett, also died at the scene, along with two passengers, LaShonda Shepherd, 41, of Crockett, and Cynthia Donnell, 63, of Palestine. A four-year-old child who was riding in the Cadillac was taken to a Dallas hospital, where the child later died from injuries sustained in the crash. DPS determined that no one in either vehicle was wearing a seatbelt, and the child was not secured in a child safety seat. The crash remains under investigation. East Texas Treasure Show, free to the public, exhibits and displays, August 8th from 9 a.m. to 4 p.m. at the Gilmer Civic Center. This is Cheyenne Falmer with your local news report from the Butler 7 Media Newsroom.
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2: Here's your updated forecast on the B. A blend of clouds and sun today with a slight chance of thunderstorms. High temperatures reach up to 86. Winds out of the east around 5 miles per hour. I'm meteorologist Paul Trombley in the Butler 7 Media Newsroom. Currently, it's 74 degrees.

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Start your day the East Texas way. I'm Mama T, and well, I'm just saying, if you're awake, you might as well enjoy it. I'll save you a seat at the grind, because, well, I'm going to be tuning in.

The Eagles' How Long Ambrosia. Before that one, got some Rembrandts on the way. Uncle Jesse with you here on this morning grind, 95.1 KWJB. Hope you're moving and grooving already this morning as we check out the Hefner Group Insurance Community Calendar right now. Coming up August the 1st, S'more of Jesus VBS Vacation Bible School. August the 1st, 10 a.m. to 4 p.m. at Golden Baptist Church. That's at 565 County Road 2940 in Alba, Texas. Come on out to Golden Baptist Church. Have fun while learning about Jesus, pre-K through 5th grade. Graduation for Vacation Bible School will be Saturday at 4 p.m. Send your kids to have a great time and learn about God. Bible study, music, recreation, crafts, lunch, and snacks. Sounds like a great vacation Bible school. One day only, they're at the Golden Baptist Church. And, of course, make sure you keep listening for the Summer Splash Song of the Day today, Sweet Summer Lovin' by Dolly Parton. 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

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Everything She Wants and Everything She Needs. Jose Feliciano before that. Light My Fire, he says. Uncle Jesse with you here on this July the 14th, Pandemonium Day. We've talked about, you know, just losing all control. It's also a day to reduce stress. There's no way we can completely eradicate stress and chaos, but we can take active steps to remove them. Sit down and think about all the different things that are causing stress and chaos at this moment and just let them go. Enjoy day-to-day living a little bit more. Try to get your mind off that stuff. Now, of course, the word pandemonium first came about in the 17th century, used in a poem, Paradise Lost, by author John Milton. One of the most famous and brilliant pieces of poetry, it retells the biblical story of Adam and Eve and how they're tempted by Satan. Well, pandemonium is a hybrid of the Greek word pan and Latin word demonium. Pan means all, and demonium means devil. Pandemonium is the capital of hell in the poem Paradise Lost. It's where all the demons reside. Of course, when it's used in the modern day, it doesn't have such frightening religious implications. Instead, it stands for all things that are unpredictable, disorganized, and chaotic. Pandemonium Day has been designed to help you get your life back. You feel like your life's too predictable, boring, scheduled, orderly. Today's the day for you to throw the rule book out the window, do something you've always wanted to do. I mean, after all, most people have experienced those moments whereby they felt like they have really wanted to do something, but it's just too crazy for them. Well, Pandemonium Day designed so you can have a day that you can go ahead, do those things anyway, rid yourself of expectations, cancel your appointments, throw your itinerary out the window, and just live life in the fast lane today.

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1: TSN headlines. According to the American Red Cross, a steep drop in blood donations since the end of May has caused a national emergency blood shortage. Some parts of Texas saw heavy rain before dawn this morning, but with the storms in the forecast for the next few days, all this water could turn dangerous. A federal appeals court has upheld the end of the long-standing Texas DREAM Act for undocumented students. HEB is stepping up against summer hunger in Lubbock. The retailer brought food and school supplies to more than 1,500 families at the South Plains Food Bank. The George W. Bush Library on the campus of SMU is looking back at the life of Lindsey Graham. Graham passed away over the weekend at the age of 71. With just under 4 months left until the midterm election, we still don't know who the state's next chief elections officer will be. And in World Cup action tomorrow at 2 o'clock, it'll be France taking on Spain with a chance to play in the finals this weekend in New Jersey. With your Texas News headlines, I'm Ace Little.
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Oh, it is just a little too hot, baby. Cool and the Gang. Simon and Garfunkel before that, Sounds of Silence. That's a great song. And there's a couple of covers of that. I'll see if I can get some good, clean copies of that I'll play of Sound of Silence that some other folks have done that are just awesome out there. It is the top of the 9 o'clock hour, though. Time for some Goofy Guinness Wacky World Records. This one's just kind of interesting. A Brazilian couple, that's so much more than a million, a Brazilian couple turned their love into a Guinness World Records title by kissing 195 times in 30 seconds. Renato Baimagaia, 32, kissed the face of his girlfriend, now get this name, Naria Roberta Ribeiro de Marins. She's 33. He kissed her face 195 times to break the record for most kisses in 30 seconds by a pair. Gaia said the record proves he and de Marins are the best couple in the world. Previously earned the solo Guinness World Records for the fastest time to set up and topple 10 books, 6.68 seconds, and largest foot rotation male of 210.66 degrees. Couple said they're planning to take on the record next for most kisses in 1 minute by a pair. That title's currently held by Japanese couple Cherry Yoshitaki and Kumiko Shiratori with a total of 277 kisses in 1 minute. Well, I hope they have a whole lot of chapstick.

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0: 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Used to be Jefferson Airplane. Nothing's going to stop us now. The MTV years there. And some Eddie Money coming up in a minute. He and old Ronnie Spector out there, just like Ronnie sang. I see here, it is time to take a look at that Hefner Group Insurance Community Calendar right now. East Texas Treasure Show is coming up August the 8th, 9 a.m. to 4 p.m. at Gilmer Civic Center. That's 1218 U.S. Highway 271 North Gilmer, Texas. 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They'll have metal detecting supplies, bottle displays, Native American artifacts, gold panning demonstrations, relic displays, coin displays. 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

0: A gas leak in Glade Water caused by a fallen tree led to the evacuation of two homes. Only two residents were affected by the evacuation and no injuries were reported. Five people were killed in a two-vehicle crash on State Highway 155 near Farm to Market Road 344. The driver of the Toyota Highlander, Jonathan Ryle, 51, of Tyler, was pronounced dead at the scene. The driver of the Cadillac, Randa Lacey, 60, of Crockett, also died at the scene, along with two passengers, LaShonda Shepherd, 41, of Crockett, and Cynthia Donnell, 63, of Palestine. A four-year-old child who was riding in the Cadillac was taken to a Dallas hospital, where the child later died from injuries sustained in the crash. DPS determined that no one in either vehicle was wearing a seatbelt, and the child was not secured in a child safety seat. The crash remains under investigation. East Texas Treasure Show, free to the public, exhibits and displays, August 8th from 9 a.m. to 4 p.m. at the Gilmer Civic Center. 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
1: Here's your updated forecast on the B. Sunshine mixed with clouds at times today with a chance of thunderstorms. Highs level off around 86. Southeasterly winds 5 to 10 miles per hour. I'm meteorologist Paul Trombley in the Butler 7 Media Newsroom. Currently, it's 77 degrees.
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Dire Straits doing that Walk of Life. Do the Walk of Life. Crisscross Sailing before that one, one of my favorite songs. Uncle Jesse with you here. It's the end of the morning grind. Mama T's on the way in here with her cup of tea and that mayhem that she does every single morning, all the hijinks she gets up to. Time for me to slide out of the way, though. Thanks for letting me into your houses, your cars, and your businesses this morning. Thanks for letting me have a cup of coffee with you. Maybe enjoy some breakfast with you and some great music. And we learn a few things, too, and have some fun on this National Pandemonium Day. Go out there and make this day yours. I hope that you do. We'll leave you with this quote today. Kind of like this one. It says, I came, I saw, I forgot what I was doing, and then it caused a scene of utter pandemonium. That's me in a nutshell, boys and girls. We'll see you tomorrow. Have a good one. Bye.

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1: Here's your updated forecast on the B. Overcast today with a chance for storms. High of 86, southeast winds 5 to 10 miles per hour. 69 tonight, slight chance of thunderstorms. I'm meteorologist Paul Trombley in the Butler 7 Media Newsroom. Right now, it's 77 degrees.

0: This is KWJB, the B from Canton, Texas.
1: TSN headlines, a district attorney in Houston is running his own investigation into last week's deadly ICE shooting. However, DA Sean Teer says he's being stonewalled by the federal government. They don't know the names of the agents involved, their training, or where they are now. Some parts of Texas could receive more than a foot of rain over the next couple of days. TSN chief meteorologist Dan Brunoff says some areas west of San Antonio have already received 9 inches of rain since just last night. This summer's extreme heat is bringing a new safety rule to Texas schools. UIL is now requiring schools to monitor wet bulb globe temperature before and during outdoor practices. The readings help determine when to shorten workouts, add hydration breaks, or stop activities altogether. This afternoon will mark the last World Cup match in Texas when France and Spain kick off for a pivotal win-or-go-home to decide who heads to the final, kickoff at 2 o'clock Texas time. And according to AAA, a gallon of regular is averaging $3.41 across the Lone Star State. With your Texas News headlines, I'm Tristan Ryans.

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0: Well, good morning, everybody. Welcome in to 10 o'clock. This is Mama T, and you finally made it to the midday show. And I'm super glad that you're here with me. I hope you enjoyed Uncle Jesse's morning show here on The B, and I know he did a good job of getting you up and moving in the right direction. And now it's my job to keep you going in that right direction as we work our way through this work day. I've got a ton of great music planned for you today. All the classic hot hits are here, and I'm going to play them for you as we work our way through this work day. Stay tuned with me, and I'll see if I can't help you get to the end of the day. I'll be here with you on the air until 6 o'clock today, and we've got lots of good things planned for you in this 10 o'clock hour. We've got a ton of great music. We also have our birthday party for today. If you know someone who's celebrating a birthday or an anniversary, call or text me real quickly so that I can get them included into our birthday party, which comes up the second half of this hour. We're going to talk sports in the noon hour. We've got One Hit Wonders at 1. We've got our social media post, our favorite one for today, that comes up at 3 o'clock today. We've got some tips on how to live a happy and healthy life. And of course, we'll be ending the midday show today at 5 o'clock with our drive at 5. We've got some good things planned today. It's going to be a fun day. Thank you so much for tuning in to Tea on the B. It's the midday show right here on 95.1. Now let's get this 10 o'clock hour going.
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2: 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It's Taco Tuesday.
3: Hey there, good morning. Woo, happy Tuesday. Hey, you know what it is today? It's Taco Tuesday, and who doesn't love a taco? So for Tuesday, you know what we're gonna do? We're gonna do Taco Tuesday jokes. Yeah, taco jokes are terrible. These are gonna be the worst ever. Hey, why can't you trust a taco? Everybody knows they're gonna spill the beans. Just spill the beans, taco. Hey, waiter. This taco, it tastes funny. Waiter says, well, how come you're not laughing? I am laughing now. Hey, why did the taco blush? It saw the salad dressing. Waiter, will my taco be long? No, it's gonna be round. That's a good one. Hey, one more, and I'm gonna tell you it's a knock-knock joke. Knock-knock, who's there? Waiter who? Wait a minute while I bring you your taco.
0: We always love to celebrate Taco Tuesday around here on Mama T's show. Tacos and tea, it just works, right? Happy Tuesday, y'all.

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Hey, you guys, this is Mama T, and I have a question for you. 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

Happy Tuesday, everybody. You are listening to Tea on the B. It's the midday show here on 95.1. I'm Mama T, of course. Congratulations on making it through another Monday. I hope you guys all had a good start to your week. I want to say congratulations to Scott Jones from Grand Saline. He was our winner yesterday in our Summer Splash Song of the Day contest. He won him and his family 4 tickets to Splash Kingdom. And you could be today's winner if you are the 9th caller when we play our Song of the Day today. And what is that song, you ask? Well, it's a little Dolly Parton tune called Sweet Summer Lovin'. Everybody needs some of that, and we're going to make you a winner today when you hear that song if you're caller number 9. 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One more time, the song you're listening for today is Sweet Summer Lovin' by Dolly Parton. Good luck to everybody tuned in. I hope that you could be our next winner. I'm Mama T, and you are listening to Tea on the B, the midday show here on 95.1. I hope that you enjoy the music we're playing for you as we make our way through this Tuesday workday. Stay tuned. I've got lots more to come.

0: 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A man has been taken to the Smith County Jail after allegedly admitting to using meth before colliding with several vehicles and attempting to rob a gas station. Jackie Gichue reportedly tried to flee the scene but was apprehended shortly thereafter. Gichue remains in the Smith County Jail on 7 charges. 5 people were killed in a 2-vehicle crash on State Highway 155 near Farm to Market Road 344. The driver of the Toyota Highlander, Jonathan Ryle, 51, of Tyler, was pronounced dead at the scene. The driver of the Cadillac, Randa Lacey, 60, of Crockett, also died at the scene, along with 2 passengers, LaShonda Shepard, 41, of Crockett, and Cynthia Donnell, 63, of Palestine. A 4-year-old child who was riding in the Cadillac was taken to a Dallas hospital, where the child later died from injuries sustained in the crash. DPS determined that no one in either vehicle was wearing a seatbelt, and the child was not secured in a child safety seat. The crash remains under investigation. You're invited to S'more of Jesus VBS, August 1st from 10 a.m. to 4 p.m. at the Golden Baptist Church. This is Cheyenne Falmer with your local news report from the Butler 7 Media Newsroom.
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1: Here's your updated forecast on the B. Overcast today with a chance for storms. High of 86, southeast winds 5 to 10 miles per hour. 69 tonight, slight chance of thunderstorms. I'm meteorologist Paul Trombley in the Butler 7 Media Newsroom. Right now, it's 81 degrees.
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1: Here's your updated forecast on the Bee. Overcast today with a chance for storms. High of 86, southeast winds 5 to 10 miles per hour. 69 tonight, slight chance of thunderstorms. I'm meteorologist Paul Trombley in the Butler 7 Media Newsroom. Right now, it's 81 degrees.
2: 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I'm Mama T, the host of The Midday Show, T on The Bee. We're serving it up all day long. I'll be here with you on the radio until 6 o'clock. 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
1: TSN headlines. Harris County Commissioner Rodney Ellis says the county DA is opening an independent investigation into the shooting death by an ICE agent in Houston. Medical students have an extra $5.5 million in state grants to look forward to. Governor Greg Abbott announced early Monday morning these funds will be distributed across Texas professional medical societies. Police from a small town in Northern California have tracked a murder suspect all the way back to Texas. The Harris County Sheriff's Office is investigating a possible homicide that happened this morning. Sheriff Ed Gonzalez says a man fell to his death after possibly being pushed down a 30-foot shaft. Senator John Cornyn calls Lindsey Graham one of the funniest people he ever met. He spoke out on social media following Graham's sudden passing over the weekend. The first West Nile virus case of 2026 has been confirmed in Bell County, which is south of Waco. A person shot by officers Saturday morning in Central Austin has died from his wounds. With your Texas News headlines, I'm Ace Little.
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Well, hello. Thank you so much for tuning in. I'm Mama T, and you're listening to The Midday Show here on 95.1 The B. Middays with Mama T. Thanks for being here with me, because who needs coffee to get you through the middle of your day when you can have tea? I'm going to do my very best to keep you awake and alert and being positive and productive today in the middle of your day. So hang out with me. We've got some great classic hits to help you do just that. We've got some tips on how to live a happy and healthy life. And we're going to have lots of fun and games and prizes. So it's a win-win, right? Stay tuned with me right here on 95.1 The B. I'm Mama T. I'll be on the air with you till 6 o'clock this evening.

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Now that was a bona fide bee sing-along song. And you know the rules around here on the Midday Show, right? You don't have to sing good, but you do have to sing loud. So when a song like that comes on, I sure hope you were singing with me. I'm Mama T, and if you know me, you know I was singing pretty loud, and you also know it wasn't very good. Let's try to do better on this one.

Happy Tuesday, everybody. You are listening to Tea on the Bee. It's the midday show here on 95.1. I'm Mama T, of course. Congratulations on making it through another Monday. I hope you guys all had a good start to your week. I want to say congratulations to Scott Jones from Grand Saline. He was our winner yesterday in our Summer Splash Song of the Day contest. He won him and his family 4 tickets to Splash Kingdom. And you could be today's winner if you are the 9th caller when we play our Song of the Day today. And what is that song, you ask? Well, it's a little Dolly Parton tune called Sweet Summer Lovin'. Everybody needs some of that, and we're going to make you a winner today when you hear that song if you're caller number 9. And we want to thank our friends over at Bears Lake Ready Custom Golf Carts in Mineola. 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One more time, the song you're listening for today is Sweet Summer Lovin' by Dolly Parton. Good luck to everybody tuned in. I hope that you could be our next winner. I'm Mama T, and you are listening to Tea on the Bee, the midday show here on 95.1. I hope that you enjoy the music we're playing for you as we make our way through this Tuesday workday. Stay tuned. I've got lots more to come.

0: 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A man has been taken to the Smith County Jail after allegedly admitting to using meth before colliding with several vehicles and attempting to rob a gas station. Jackie Gichue reportedly tried to flee the scene but was apprehended shortly thereafter. Gichue remains in the Smith County Jail on 7 charges. 5 people were killed in a 2-vehicle crash on State Highway 155 near Farm to Market Road 344. The driver of the Toyota Highlander, Jonathan Ryle, 51, of Tyler, was pronounced dead at the scene. The driver of the Cadillac, Randa Lacey, 60, of Crockett, also died at the scene, along with 2 passengers, LaShonda Shepard, 41, of Crockett, and Cynthia Donnell, 63, of Palestine. A 4-year-old child who was riding in the Cadillac was taken to a Dallas hospital, where the child later died from injuries sustained in the crash. DPS determined that no one in either vehicle was wearing a seatbelt, and the child was not secured in a child safety seat. The crash remains under investigation. You're invited to S'more of Jesus VBS, August 1st from 10 a.m. to 4 p.m. at the Golden Baptist Church. This is Cheyenne Falmer with your local news report from the Butler 7 Media Newsroom.
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2: Here's your updated forecast on the B. Overcast today with a chance for storms. High of 86, southeast winds 5 to 10 miles per hour. 69 tonight, slight chance of thunderstorms. I'm meteorologist Paul Trombley in the Butler 7 Media Newsroom. Currently 83.
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4: Hey, good morning, everybody. Welcome in to another edition of our Double Talk program. Kind of a little off schedule today, but we were adjusting for the holiday this month. So we've scheduled in Miss Danielle from the Mineola Chamber of Commerce. Good morning.
5: Good morning. How are you?
4: Very good. Can you believe the month of July is the middle of, we're in the middle of the month already?
5: I know.
4: I'm used to seeing you at the first of the month. So
5: we're already more than halfway through the year.
4: I know.
5: And I don't know what to do with that.
4: Yeah, I don't really want to think about that too much. How is the summer going down at the Chamber?
5: It is going wonderful. We have been so busy. We've gotten a lot of new members. We've been doing a lot of ribbon cuttings here lately.
4: That means growth.
5: Absolutely. So we had four ribbon cuttings last month, and this month we have four more ribbon cuttings. We had one last Friday for T-Spine Chiropractic, which they're in the old Boom Fitness location.
4: Oh, okay.
5: So it's a new chiropractor, but they're not new. They moved here from Quitman. And so they are wonderful, wonderful people.
4: I didn't even know they were there. So
5: yes. They've been there for, I don't even know if it's been a month yet.
4: Okay,
5: very brand new in that location. They have completely done a lot of, they've done a lot of stuff to that building. Mm-hmm. It looks wonderful. They do pediatric chiropractic as well.
4: So which, that's in the shopping center on the Loop.
5: Yes.
4: Okay.
5: Yes, ma'am. Like right there, right by Golden Chick.
4: Yes.
5: Yep,
4: okay.
5: Absolutely. So we had them last Friday. And then this Friday, we have one for the Page Turner. So the Page Turner is a little bookstore inside of Moon's Harvest downtown. So that one we're really excited about. Next Friday, we are doing one for Paradise Vapor. That is in the same location as T-Spine Chiropractic. So come to that ribbon cutting and then go visit the chiropractor.
4: Yeah, stick your head in and say welcome.
5: Absolutely. And then the following, so next Saturday, which is July 25th, we have Salon 903, which is the new salon downtown on Commerce Street where Horse Feathers used to be.
4: Oh, okay.
5: So we have all these ribbon cuttings. So the Page Turner is July 17th on a Friday at noon. Paradise Vapor is July 24th, which is also a Friday at noon. And then Salon 903 will be Saturday, July 25th at 10 a.m. So we have all these, and I know we're going to get more, even more ribbon cuttings coming because we're getting new members, and we're so excited about that.
4: I love that. And for those of you tuned in, maybe you don't own a business in downtown Mineola or in 75773, but you would still benefit from being a member of the Chamber if you're
5: absolutely
4: in East Texas at all. So, Ms. Danielle, tell them how they can be a member. Would they call you? Would they come to the Chamber? Can they do it online?
5: Yeah, all of the above.
4: Oh, nice.
5: So, absolutely. So if you're more tech savvy and you want to go on the computer, you can do it all right from your laptop or your phone or your desktop. So you go to MineolaChamber.org. You'll see the very top right-hand corner, there's a Join Now button. So you can click that, put out all your information. We will send you an invoice. Once that invoice is paid, you're a member, just like that. You can also come in. We

0: My favorite.
1: It is a great one.
0: I'm just going to say right now, I'm not responsible for if I have to sing out loud. Hopefully, everybody will be singing with me.
1: I was going to say, everybody's going to be singing
0: what
1: along.
0: Great music that movie has.
1: We are so excited. So tickets are only $5 each, and we will also be giving away several door prizes. We're going to have gift cards from several downtown people like Savvy Suites, Cowburners, the Periwinkle Shop, the Barnyard, Endless Summer Tan and Glam, 1835 Coffee Company. So those are just a few of the gift cards we're going to be giving out just as door prizes. So you don't have to pay for those. You just get a ticket. You pay for your movie ticket. You automatically get a ticket to that drawing.
0: Fun. That will be fun. So it's this Thursday at what time?
1: So the movie starts at 7. So show up a little bit early because, Tom, get your tickets, get your concessions. Yes. So get your popcorn, drinks, get your raffle tickets for the door prize.
0: You know what sounds good? Some movie theater popcorn and a soda.
1: Oh, my gosh.
0: Isn't it the best?
1: They have the best popcorn.
0: Yeah, you can't get popcorn like that at home. So that's a reason to go to the theater.
1: Yes. We will get some of their tin buckets. That'll be good refills for however
0: we
1: long.
0: Do that too. Yeah.
1: We do it at the Chamber, and we're like, Let's get some popcorn.
0: I love it. That's a great idea. And a great networking opportunity, too. So that's this Thursday night.
1: And that's why also come early, so you can network and meet other people there. It's a great opportunity. Hang around a little bit after if you're not too tired. Mm-hmm. And just meet people. One thing that we did at our last networking event, it's like, come to a place, talk to every single person in that room, if you can. Because you probably have not talked to every person in that room before.
0: Bring your business
1: new connections.
0: Cards. Yeah, bring your
1: Absolutely.
0: Business cards and hand them out. So very good. So that is this month. What's coming up in August?
1: August?
0: Got back to school
1: to
0: think about.
1: Back
0: Isn't
1: to school.
0: That
1: is, I know Kiwanis is doing a lot with that. Mm-hmm. And so we always try to support them in any way we can. August, we're mostly going to be gearing up for Iron Horse, though. So Iron Horse is going to be September 19th this year. Mm-hmm. We do have vendor registration still open. We're still taking them. We're running, I'm not sure if we're out of food vendor spaces yet, but we do have quite a bit of space still for artisan, nonprofit, informational type vendors. We're going to have our weenie dog race again. We are still accepting registrations for that. The fire department typically comes out and they'll do their little house display with the where the kids can put the windows out that are on pretend fire.
0: Mm-hmm.
1: And
0: I love that.
1: It is so cute.
0: I think it's so fun, too.
1: Yeah. We're going to be DJing it, so we're going to have that. Dance Dimensions will come out. We're going to try and see if we can get some of the Pee Wee cheerleaders out there as well doing performances. We have a bunch of stuff. We'll have our car show as well.
0: Always a big one. So put this on your calendar.
1: Absolutely.
0: This is a date that you want to be in downtown Minneapolis.
1: Yep.
0: And generally, for Iron Horse, the weather's starting to turn. It's not cold yet, but it's not as hot as it was.
1: It's starting to cool down.
0: Yeah, so it's usually a good time. So put it on your calendar for September 19th, and thousands of people will be in downtown Minneapolis. So if you are interested in a vendor space, you better get it while they've got them.
1: We run out of this one.
0: Yeah, they'll sell
1: we
0: out.
1: We do. We had to churn away probably about 10 vendors last year. So we do have a cap. We have limited spacing downtown.
0: Yeah.
1: Unfortunately, I wish we could grow it, but there's just so far stretch it.
0: Every space will be filled.
1: Absolutely.
0: So you want to get there and get in front of the crowd. So
1: yep. Last year we had like 90, I think a little over 90 vendors there. Yeah. And a lot of those vendors take up more than one booth space.
0: So fun.
1: So we have, it's a lot of fun. We still have sponsorships open. We are very excited and proud to announce that Origin Bank is the title sponsor of Iron Horse Festival this year. So grateful for them. But we still do have a couple other sponsorship opportunities available for anybody who's interested to get your business name out there, get some, advertising out there for you. Come talk to me. We'd love to have you part of it. It is a very highly attended festival. We get about 4,000 plus people every year at this event. So you'd have a lot of eyes on your banners, a lot of eyes on everything about your business.
0: Yeah, it's a great opportunity. And where is, before we run out of time, where's the Chamber located?
1: Absolutely. So we are on the corner of Broad and Johnson, which is 101 East Broad Street in Mineola. If you need to call us, our number is 903-569-2087.
0: Very easy. And most of this information you can see on their website, too. to get the information. But if you have questions, are you the guys there every day?
1: We are there Tuesday through Friday from 10 to 4 and Saturdays from 10 to 2.
0: Mm-hmm. It's a great building, too. If you've never stopped in just see the building, I mean, it's so historical right there in the middle of town. So.

0: people will stop by just to see the building, and that is it.
1: Yeah, it's beautiful.
0: Yes. So,
1: well, Miss Danielle, thank you so much for coming in today, as always. I kind of like seeing you in the middle of the month.
0: I know. It's nice.
1: It's funny. All right. Well, have a good July. When I see you again, it'll be back to school.
0: Absolutely.
1: You guys are listening to Tea on the B right here on 95.1. It's the midday show. 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

Hey, everybody, happy Tuesday, and welcome in to the Midday Show. I'm Mama T. You're listening to T on the B here on 95.1, and it's time now for us to take another look at our Hefner Group Insurance Community Calendar. 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And looking at this week and this weekend, you guys are invited to a free summer and fall concert series that's happening at Cheatham Memorial Methodist Church in Edgewood. This weekend, July 19th, Josh Gilbert will be live in concert. The doors open at 4:30, and the concert begins at 5. The Cheatham Memorial Methodist Church is located on Houston Street in Edgewood, and you guys are all invited. Over in Mineola, the Mineola Memorial Library, coming up this weekend, the Crafters Group is going to meet at 10:30 on Saturday the 18th. And that's there in the library. So go to Mineola Memorial Library online and see their entire calendar of events, or you could call them at 903-569-2767 or go by and see them on North Pacific Street in Mineola. Here's something very interesting that's happening. The Wood County Republican Women invite you to attend an evening with the leading ladies of the Lone Star State, a 2026 summer speaker series at the Mineola Civic Center. And the next one will be July 20th. Danielle Buck, who is Vice President of Strategic Partnerships, Patriot Mobile, will be the speaker, and that is on July 20th at 5:30 at the Mineola Civic Center. And we want to invite you to the Van Zandt County Peace Officers Association first annual car show fundraiser on July 25th. That's not this weekend, but next weekend from 10 to 2 at the Canton Civic Center. The fundraiser is to raise money for their Shop with a Cop event. If you have questions, call 903-288-1167. The Van Zandt County Peace Officers Association First Annual Car Show at the Canton Civic Center on the 25th from 10 to 2. That's just a quick look at our Hefner Group Insurance Community Calendar for this hour. We got lots of other things going on in our area, of course, and we'll talk about it again coming up next hour here on the Midday Show. Stay tuned.

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1: Here's your updated forecast on the Bee. Overcast today with a chance for storms. High of 86, southeast winds 5 to 10 miles per hour. 69 tonight, slight chance of thunderstorms. I'm meteorologist Paul Trombley in the Butler 7 Media Newsroom. Right now, it's 85 degrees.
2: 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Thank you for tuning in. 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I'm Mama T, the host of The Midday Show, T on The Bee. We're serving it up all day long. I'll be here with you on the radio until 6 o'clock. 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
2: TSN headlines. Heavy rainfall continues to create a dangerous flooding threat across much of Texas today, with the greatest concern centered on the Hill Country, southwest Texas, and portions of the I-35 corridor. The Houston police chief will be meeting with the FBI today to see if the Bureau is willing to release evidence in the deadly shooting involving ICE last week. Texas game wardens reported no boating fatalities over the 4th of July weekend, but there were 62 boating while intoxicated charges, the highest since 2019. Cyclospora illnesses are increasing across the state as doctors urge food safety precautions. Laredo hosts an international trade summit. Austin-based Saronic Sea drones are reportedly used in combat for the first time. Governor Abbott appoints new district attorneys and a district judge in Tyler and San Jacinto counties. Capital Metro employees authorized a strike. Texas environmental regulators issue a deadline for Trinidad to address ongoing water quality problems, and Grimes County considers new safeguards for proposed data centers. With your Texas News headlines, I'm Chelsea Wade.

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Hey, I'm Mama T. Let me welcome you to the Midday Cafe. Thanks for joining us for lunch today. I'll be your host, and oh, we've got some great specials planned for you today. And I see here on your reservation that it looks like you've got several people joining you for lunch today. Well, by the looks of this reservation, it looks like we're going to have a great lunch today and some great entertainment. So let's get you seated and your order taken. What would you like to hear for lunch today? Here's a great song that we can start you off as a little appetizer for today's lunch.

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Happy Tuesday, everybody. You are listening to Tea on the B. It's the midday show here on 95.1. I'm Mama T, of course. Congratulations on making it through another Monday. I hope you guys all had a good start to your week. I want to say congratulations to Scott Jones from Grand Saline. He was our winner yesterday in our Summer Splash Song of the Day contest. He won him and his family 4 tickets to Splash Kingdom. And you could be today's winner if you are the 9th caller when we play our Song of the Day today. And what is that song, you ask? Well, it's a little Dolly Parton tune called Sweet Summer Lovin'. Everybody needs some of that, and we're going to make you a winner today when you hear that song if you're caller number 9. And we want to thank our friends over at Bears Lake Ready Custom Golf Carts in Mineola. 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One more time, the song you're listening for today is Sweet Summer Lovin' by Dolly Parton. Good luck to everybody tuned in. I hope that you could be our next winner. I'm Mama T, and you are listening to Tea on the B, the midday show here on 95.1. I hope that you enjoy the music we're playing for you as we make our way through this Tuesday workday. Stay tuned. I've got lots more to come.

0: 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A man has been taken to the Smith County Jail after allegedly admitting to using meth before colliding with several vehicles and attempting to rob a gas station. Jackie Gichue reportedly tried to flee the scene but was apprehended shortly thereafter. Gichue remains in the Smith County Jail on 7 charges. 5 people were killed in a 2-vehicle crash on State Highway 155 near Farm to Market Road 344. The driver of the Toyota Highlander, Jonathan Ryle, 51, of Tyler, was pronounced dead at the scene. The driver of the Cadillac, Randa Lacey, 60, of Crockett, also died at the scene, along with 2 passengers, LaShonda Shepherd, 41, of Crockett, and Cynthia Donnell, 63, of Palestine. A 4-year-old child who was riding in the Cadillac was taken to a Dallas hospital, where the child later died from injuries sustained in the crash. DPS determined that no one in either vehicle was wearing a seatbelt, and the child was not secured in a child safety seat. The crash remains under investigation. You're invited to S'more of Jesus VBS, August 1st from 10 a.m. to 4 p.m. at the Golden Baptist Church. This is Cheyenne Falmer with your local news report from the Butler 7 Media Newsroom.
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1: Here's your updated forecast on the B. Daytime highs approaching 86 this afternoon under overcast skies with a chance of thunderstorms. Winds out of the southeast, 5 to 10 miles per hour. I'm meteorologist Paul Trombley in the Butler 7 Media Newsroom. Currently 83.
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3: 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The World Cup semifinals begin today, and some NBA Summer League action coming up next.
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3: The World Cup has only four games remaining, and the city of Dallas has one more game left to host. Later today, Spain will take on the favorite to win the tournament, France. Coming into the contest, France has two of the top six scorers in the Golden Boot race, Kylian Mbappe and Ousmane Dembele. Mbappe is currently tied with Lionel Messi for first place with 8 goals, and he leads the tournament in goal and assist contributions with 11. Looking at Spain, Mikel Oyarzabal is their leading scorer with 4 goals so far. Additionally, one of their substitutes, Mikel Merino, made history by becoming the first player to score match-winning goals in 2 separate knockout rounds. The last time these two teams faced off was the 2025 UEFA Nations League semifinal. The game was a certified thriller, with Lamine Yamal scoring a brace in a 5-4 barn burner. Whoever wins today's game will earn the opportunity to play the winner of England and Argentina in the final this Sunday. Today's game is set to kick off at 2, and coverage will be provided by Fox. The Dallas Mavericks played their third Summer League game last night. Here's TSN's Jet Nelson to give you the recap. Jet?
5: The Dallas Mavericks picked up

0: Jr.
1: Hendricks for three. He fires. No good. Off back iron. Rebound. He has Graham. The kick ahead. Green fires. Green connects on the three.
0: The Mavericks have their next summer league game on Thursday as they take on the Oklahoma City Thunder. That will be the last regular game as the summer league turns into a tournament beginning on Friday.
2: Thanks, Jet. Speaking of the NBA, the Houston Rockets are gearing up for their third summer league game this afternoon. The Rockets are 1-1 in two games played, and they're coming off a 102-89 loss to the Toronto Raptors over the weekend. The game featured four Houston players scoring 15 or more points. Today's game is set to tip off this afternoon at 3, and coverage will be provided by the Space City Home Network and Amazon Prime Video. I'm Adam C., TSN Sports.
3: Hey, Adam, thank you so much for helping us kick off SOS on this Tuesday. And welcome in, Bonus Billy. How are you? Happy Tuesday. We made it through Monday.
4: Summer's Playoff Song of the Day. It is sponsored by to a person I really appreciate, Bears Lake Ready Custom Golf Carts. And the song of the day is...
3: Oh, a little Dolly Parton tune called Sweet Summer Lovin'. And everybody needs some of that. And
4: I
3: so if you get some of that and you call it number 9 today... You'll win our tickets, 4 tickets to Splash Kingdom. Let me give a big shout out to Bear. He's one of my favorites here in our community. He's always willing to help us out with fun stuff like this.
4: And I love his wife, Kat. She's sweet, too. I like her, too. World Cup update. Tonight, France and Spain will play this afternoon at 2 p.m. Tomorrow, England and Argentina will play. Now, this is what I don't understand. The loser of those two games will play Saturday. Why they're playing, I do not know, but they are playing. And then Sunday you have the championship, and the World Cup will be over, I think it's another 4 years. I think it's 4 years they play, I think. Major League Baseball news. Last night, my boy Jordan Walker of the Cardinals won the home run derby. I'm so proud of the dude. Kyle Schwarber of the Phillies had hit 10. And Jordan steps up to the plate. They have 15 swings, Mama T. He hits 11 out of 15, which is really, really good. Won $1 million.
3: What? I didn't know
4: he
3: that.
4: Wins $1 million, and he wins a trophy, and he is the home run king of baseball, as we speak. And now tonight, we have the – that's why I'm wearing one of my Cardinals shirts in honor of Jordan Walker today. Tonight is the All-Star game. The American League leads at 48-44. It will be played in Philadelphia. The Rangers, now you're going to have to help me with this name because I don't know necessarily how to pronounce this. The one lone Ranger is Jacob, is it Latz? Is that his name, Latz? And then the Astro is Yordan Alvarez. The Cardinals will have Jordan Walker, Riley O'Brien, and Ivan Herrera. Looking at the 2025 Texas High School Football Champions, our final one that we get to cover, 6A Division II, a team that I'm going to tell you, they've been really good. I've been in Texas since 82. And let me tell you, this team is always good. The DeSoto Eagles, located obviously in the Dallas-Fort Worth area, 12 miles from downtown, about 12 miles south of downtown Dallas, suburb of Dallas, kind of around the Cedar Hill, Duncan, Lancaster. I don't say Lancaster, folks. I say Lancaster because that's how you pronounce it, in Glen Heights. Population is 1,936 to 2,045. Well known for his football teams, especially. That I do know. Colors are green and gold. They look like Baylor. Head coach is Claude Mathis. They have 4 state titles, 2016, 2022, 2023, and 2025. They beat Houston CE King 55-27 this year. Their record was 13-3. Their football stadium, obviously, is Eagle Stadium. Their rivals are Duncanville Panthers and their Cedar Hill. I'm not sure what Cedar Hill's mascot is, but Cedar Hill's really good, too. Now, one thing we're going to do tomorrow is we're going to start covering. I thought this would be pretty cool because we don't get to hear a lot about these teams, so I'm going to kind of cover them in the next couple of weeks. We're going to look at the following football teams.
3: Hey, can I interrupt? I think Cedar Hill is the Longhorns.
4: Is it Longhorns?
3: I think they are. I may be wrong, but I think they are the Longhorns.
4: I really don't know. I didn't have time to look it up. We're going to look at these teams. Because we don't look at these teams very much. And I want to tell you something about them. The Longview Lobos,

0: Country Pirates, Gilmer Buckeyes, Pittsburgh Pirates, Mount Pleasant. I think they're the Tigers, I think. Mount Vernon Tigers, Dangerfield, Kilgore, Sulphur Springs, Terrell Kaufman, and Wascom. Tomorrow we're going to be looking at the Longview Lobos. Previewing Big 12, 16 teams in 16 days, the Iowa State Cyclones. Head coach, in his he's the 34th coach they've had, is Jimmy Rogers. He's going to be new this year because the head coach they had, they're left. That's why they didn't go to a bowl game. Colors are cardinal and gold. Home is Ames, Iowa. Stadium is Jack Trice Stadium.
1: Cardinal and gold?
0: Cardinal and gold.
1: What is cardinal? What color is that?
0: Red.
1: Oh.
0: Red, like a cardinal, like a red bird. Stadium is Jack Trice Stadium. 2025 record is 8-4. And with 8-4 record, they didn't go to a bowl game. Two reasons. Number one, they didn't have a coach. They declined. Their coach, Matt Campbell, left. And second of all, they didn't have... Now, this one I didn't understand. They didn't have enough healthy players. I don't know why. That's crazy to me. Impact players are running back Aiden Floral. Wide receiver Bryce Overbay. Tomorrow, we're going to look at the Kansas Jayhawks. All right. Business salute for Tuesday, July 14th, goes out to Wills Point to Hallman Memorial. 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They're certified to make their own headstone and markers. They have served the Wills Point and surrounding towns for years with beautiful headstones and monuments. They can also help you set up burial arrangements, which I'm going to tell you is a really big thing. If you really want to keep your loved ones from having to fight and argue over things, have a pre-burial arrangement. There is no arguing to it. 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They had them bought and paid for. It was one to eat, and not that they died, but it was an easy transition. It was pretty easy to do. As a matter of fact, Henry will even come to your house and set all this up. Henry's pretty good at traveling around the area. Visit HallmanMemorial.net. They have offices in Wills Point and Terrell. They sponsor our funeral announcements or obituaries each during the week, during the 5 days. So we salute Hallman Memorial, which their slogan is the destination for beautiful headstones. I want to remind everyone today of the song of the day that's sponsored by Bears Lake Ready Golf Carts. If you're in need of a golf cart, you need someone to work on your golf cart, go see Bear. Bear will take care of you. Bear's really good. He's a really good guy. And at the 8 o'clock hour, here is your joke of the day. Ready?
1: I'm ready.
0: Okay. Why did the coffee file a police report?
1: I have no idea.
0: Come on, how you drink coffee?
1: Who needs coffee?
0: No.
1: When you can wake up with tea.
0: I know that.
1: I don't know. Coffee? How do you drink it? Hot?
0: No, you drink it out of a mug.
1: He was mug.
0: You drink it out of a mug. Coffee
1: I
0: mug.
1: I never got that. All right, you guys are listening to Tea on the Bee. We're in the Midday Cafe having lunch with you on this Tuesday. Thank you so much for tuning in to SOS. We call it Sports and Other Stuff right here on the Bee.
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1: Here's your updated forecast on the B. Daytime highs approaching 86 this afternoon under overcast skies with a chance of thunderstorms. Winds out of the southeast, 5 to 10 miles per hour. I'm meteorologist Paul Trombley in the Butler 7 Media Newsroom. Right now, 85.

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1: TSN headlines. The American Red Cross is declaring a blood shortage as officials say blood supply fell nearly 25% last month. More future doctors could be staying in Texas. Governor Greg Abbott has announced a $5.5 million in state grants to help train more primary care physicians. Some parts of Texas saw heavy rain this morning before dawn, but with the storms in the forecast the next few days, all the water could be dangerous later on. The George W. Bush Library at SMU is looking back on the life of Lindsey Graham. The former president called Graham a kind of funny and a man who loved our country and loved serving it. Graham died over the weekend. Police say two teens discarded a missing boy's clothing and cell phone after he drowned in Lake Ray Hubbard. A federal appeals court has upheld the end of the longstanding Texas Dream Act for undocumented students. And the price of oil has gone up. It is now $83.30. With your Texas State headlines, I'm Ace Little.

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Hey, everybody, welcome in to the 1 o'clock hour. And let me say happy afternoon. Yes, we can finally say afternoon. We made it through the morning time. I hope you had a great morning and a great lunch hour. Now, here we are working our way through this afternoon part of our work day. I'm Mama T, and I'm so proud you're tuned in with me. Now, you guys know that in the 1 o'clock hour every day, we take a look at a couple of one-hit wonders. So that's coming up this hour. And of course, we will have a lot of songs that are definitely not one-hit wonders. We'll take a look at our community calendar. We will also talk about some things that are going on around East Texas. So be sure to stay tuned with us in this 1 o'clock hour. I'm so glad you're here with me, and well, I hope your day's going great.

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Now that was a bona fide bee sing-along song. And you know the rules around here on the Midday Show, right? You don't have to sing good, but you do have to sing loud. So when a song like that comes on, I sure hope you were singing with me. I'm Mama T, and if you know me, you know I was singing pretty loud, and you also know it wasn't very good. Let's try to do better on this one.

Hey, everybody. Welcome in to the Midday Show here on 95.1 The Bee. I'm Mama T. We're in the 1 o'clock hour, so you know that means it's time to take a look or talk about a one-hit wonder. We do that every day in this hour. And perhaps you've never heard of Question Mark and the Mysterians, and you'd probably be in the majority there if you haven't. Now this group is from Michigan, and they were a garage rock band. They made the electric organ sound cooler than anyone else I've ever heard. They were big players in the early punk movement, I think. But they had one lone hit single. 96 Tears is the name of it. This hit number one in 1966 and sounds exactly like the era it was released into. Like when I hear this song, it just conjures up the 60s. It was consuming rock and roll at the time. 96 Tears feels like it had to get made when it did. I don't know why I feel that way. That's just kind of what it sounds like to me. I think of the music explosions, One Hit Wonder, Little Bit of Soul. That song went to number two on the Hot 100s in 1967. It landed higher on the Billboard year-end chart than Aretha Franklin's Respect. And then the Association's Never My Love. Yeah, those were a couple of great songs. Rock music, well, that wasn't made by the Beatles or the Beach Boys, was weird and unpredictable in the mid-60s. The Mysterians never made waves again, but they found the formula once. And I guess not many bands can even say that. So the one-hit wonder we're talking about right now, or that we're about to hear, here is Question Mark and the Mysterians, 96 Tears.

0: 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A man has been taken to the Smith County Jail after allegedly admitting to using meth before colliding with several vehicles and attempting to rob a gas station. Jackie Gichue reportedly tried to flee the scene but was apprehended shortly thereafter. Gichue remains in the Smith County Jail on 7 charges. 5 people were killed in a 2-vehicle crash on State Highway 155 near Farm to Market Road 344. The driver of the Toyota Highlander, Jonathan Ryle, 51, of Tyler, was pronounced dead at the scene. The driver of the Cadillac, Randa Lacey, 60, of Crockett, also died at the scene, along with 2 passengers, LaShonda Shepherd, 41, of Crockett, and Cynthia Donnell, 63, of Palestine. A 4-year-old child who was riding in the Cadillac was taken to a Dallas hospital, where the child later died from injuries sustained in the crash. DPS determined that no one in either vehicle was wearing a seatbelt, and the child was not secured in a child safety seat. The crash remains under investigation. You're invited to S'more of Jesus VBS, August 1st from 10 a.m. to 4 p.m. at the Golden Baptist Church. This is Cheyenne Falmer with your local news report from the Butler 7 Media Newsroom.
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1: Here's your updated forecast on the B. Daytime highs approaching 86 this afternoon under overcast skies with a chance of thunderstorms. Winds out of the southeast, 5 to 10 miles per hour. I'm meteorologist Paul Trombley in the Butler 7 Media Newsroom. Currently, it's 86 degrees.
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Hey, welcome back into the 1 o'clock hour here on the Midday Show. I'm Mama T. I'm glad you guys are here with me. And we're working our way through this hour by talking about one-hit wonders. And when I decided to do one-hit wonders in this 1 o'clock hour, I thought I better make a list. And before doing research for my list, it had been years since I listened to M's song from 1979. It's a song called Pop Music. And really, I was kind of frustrated that I'd gone so long without it. It's an absurd little gem. I love this song. Surprisingly, it topped the Hot 100 in 1979, which really kind of feels like a once-in-a-lifetime accolade. This kind of music, this synth pop music, hadn't fully taken over the Main Street charts at this time, and it was still kind of an outsider. But through implementing experimental rhythm and disco and harmonies, M's only big hit was done perfectly. Pop music is one of those tracks that you can spend an entire day deconstructing. There's so many different styles being implemented. It just runs like 3 minutes and 20 seconds, something like that. But in that 3 minutes and 20 seconds, pop music created its own world. And, well, the group is M, and the song is Pop Music. It's our next one-hit wonder we're going to listen to. Stay tuned.

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Happy Tuesday, everybody. You are listening to Tea on the Bee. It's the midday show here on 95.1. I'm Mama T, of course. Congratulations on making it through another Monday. I hope you guys all had a good start to your week. I want to say congratulations to Scott Jones from Grand Saline. He was our winner yesterday in our Summer Splash Song of the Day contest. He won him and his family 4 tickets to Splash Kingdom. And you could be today's winner if you are the 9th caller when we play our Song of the Day today. And what is that song, you ask? Well, it's a little Dolly Parton tune called Sweet Summer Lovin'. Everybody needs some of that, and we're going to make you a winner today when you hear that song if you're caller number 9. 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One more time, the song you're listening for today is Sweet Summer Lovin' by Dolly Parton. Good luck to everybody tuned in. I hope that you could be our next winner. I'm Mama T, and you are listening to Tea on the Bee, the midday show here on 95.1. I hope that you enjoy the music we're playing for you as we make our way through this Tuesday workday. Stay tuned. I've got lots more to come.

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1: Here's your updated forecast on the B. Daytime highs approaching 89 this afternoon under overcast skies with a chance of thunderstorms. Southeasterly winds 5 to 10 miles per hour. I'm meteorologist Paul Trombley in the Butler 7 Media Newsroom. Right now, 86.
2: Well, hello. 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
0: This is KWJB, The B, from Canton, Texas.
4: Harris County Commissioner Rodney Ellis says the county DA is opening an independent investigation into the shooting death by an ICE agent in Houston of Lorenzo Araujo. An aerospace company in Central Texas grabs up a $13 million contract to build a piece of hardware for a Mars mission. Renovations are underway at the Dallas Animal Services and officials are asking help while HVAC units are being replaced. Harris County Sheriff's Office homicide detectives are investigating a possible homicide that took place on Monday morning. The George W. Bush Library at SMU is looking back at the life of Lindsey Graham, who died over the weekend at the age of 71. HEB is stepping up against summer hunger in Lubbock. The retailer brought food and school supplies to more than 1,500 families at the South Plains Food Bank. Some parts of Texas saw heavy rain on Monday morning, but storms in the forecast for the next days. The water levels could be dangerous throughout the state. With your Texas News headlines, I'm Ace Little.

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Well, hello. Thank you so much for tuning in. I'm Mama T, and you're listening to The Midday Show here on 95.1 The B. Middays with Mama T. Thanks for being here with me, because who needs coffee to get you through the middle of your day when you can have tea? I'm going to do my very best to keep you awake and alert and being positive and productive today in the middle of your day. So hang out with me. We've got some great classic hits to help you do just that. We've got some tips on how to live a happy and healthy life. And we're going to have lots of fun and games and prizes. So it's a win-win, right? Stay tuned with me right here on 95.1 The B. I'm Mama T. I'll be on the air with you till 6 o'clock this evening.

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Hey, this is Mama T. I'm going to invite you to join me at 5 p.m. sharp for our Drive at 5 here on The Bee, where the music is on point and the company is even better.

Happy Tuesday, everybody. You are listening to Tea on the B. It's the midday show here on 95.1. I'm Mama T, of course. Congratulations on making it through another Monday. I hope you guys all had a good start to your week. I want to say congratulations to Scott Jones from Grand Saline. He was our winner yesterday in our Summer Splash Song of the Day contest. He won him and his family 4 tickets to Splash Kingdom. And you could be today's winner if you are the 9th caller when we play our Song of the Day today. And what is that song, you ask? Well, it's a little Dolly Parton tune called Sweet Summer Lovin'. Everybody needs some of that, and we're going to make you a winner today when you hear that song if you're caller number 9. 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One more time, the song you're listening for today is Sweet Summer Lovin' by Dolly Parton. Good luck to everybody tuned in. I hope that you could be our next winner. I'm Mama T, and you are listening to Tea on the B, the midday show here on 95.1. I hope that you enjoy the music we're playing for you as we make our way through this Tuesday workday. Stay tuned. I've got lots more to come.

0: 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A man has been taken to the Smith County Jail after allegedly admitting to using meth before colliding with several vehicles and attempting to rob a gas station. Jackie Gichuay reportedly tried to flee the scene but was apprehended shortly thereafter. Gichuay remains in the Smith County Jail on 7 charges. 5 people were killed in a 2-vehicle crash on State Highway 155 near Farm to Market Road 344. The driver of the Toyota Highlander, Jonathan Ryle, 51, of Tyler, was pronounced dead at the scene. The driver of the Cadillac, Randa Lacey, 60, of Crockett, also died at the scene, along with 2 passengers, LaShonda Shepherd, 41, of Crockett, and Cynthia Donnell, 63, of Palestine. A 4-year-old child who was riding in the Cadillac was taken to a Dallas hospital, where the child later died from injuries sustained in the crash. DPS determined that no one in either vehicle was wearing a seatbelt, and the child was not secured in a child safety seat. The crash remains under investigation. You're invited to S'more of Jesus VBS, August 1st from 10 a.m. to 4 p.m. at the Golden Baptist Church. This is Cheyenne Falmer with your local news report from the Butler 7 Media Newsroom.
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1: Here's your updated forecast on the B. Daytime highs approaching 89 this afternoon under overcast skies with a chance of thunderstorms. Southeasterly winds 5 to 10 miles per hour. I'm meteorologist Paul Trombley in the Butler 7 Media Newsroom. Right now, 86.
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Now that was a bona fide bee sing-along song. And you know the rules around here on the Midday Show, right? You don't have to sing good, but you do have to sing loud. So when a song like that comes on, I sure hope you were singing with me. I'm Mama T, and if you know me, you know I was singing pretty loud, and you also know it wasn't very good. Let's try to do better on this one.

Hey, everybody. Happy Tuesday and welcome in to the Midday Show. I'm Mama T. You're listening to T on the B here on 95.1. And it's time now for us to take another look at our Hefner Group Insurance Community Calendar. Thanks so much to the Hefner Group for sponsoring this event here on the radio station because they make it possible for nonprofit organizations to get some free advertising. 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Just send your information to us here at the radio station and we'll get it on the calendar. And looking at this week and this weekend, you guys are invited to a free summer and fall concert series that's happening at Cheatham Memorial Methodist Church in Edgewood. This weekend, July 19th, Josh Gilbert will be live in concert. The doors open at 4:30 and the concert begins at 5. The Cheatham Memorial Methodist Church is located on Houston Street in Edgewood, and you guys are all invited. Over in Mineola, the Mineola Memorial Library, coming up this weekend, the Crafters Group is going to meet at 10:30 on Saturday the 18th. And that's there in the library. So go to Mineola Memorial Library online and see their entire calendar of events, or you could call them at 903-569-2767 or go by and see them on North Pacific Street in Mineola. Here's something very interesting that's happening. The Wood County Republican Women invite you to attend an evening with the leading ladies of the Lone Star State, a 2026 summer speaker series at the Mineola Civic Center. And the next one will be July 20th. Danielle Buck, who is Vice President of Strategic Partnerships, Patriot Mobile, will be the speaker. And that is on July 20th at 5:30. At the Mineola Civic Center. And we want to invite you to the Van Zandt County Peace Officers Association first annual car show fundraiser on July 25th. That's not this weekend, but next weekend from 10 to 2 at the Canton Civic Center. The fundraiser is to raise money for their Shop with a Cop event. If you have questions, call 903-288-1167. The Van Zandt County Peace Officers Association First Annual Car Show at the Canton Civic Center on the 25th from 10 to 2. That's just a quick look at our Hefner Group Insurance Community Calendar for this hour. We got lots of other things going on in our area, of course, and we'll talk about it again coming up next hour here on the Midday Show. Stay tuned.

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I hope your day is going good. 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
1: Here's your updated forecast on the B. Cloudy skies expected this afternoon with a chance of thunderstorms. High temperatures reach up to 92. Winds out of the southeast around 5 miles per hour. I'm meteorologist Paul Trombley in the Butler 7 Media Newsroom. Currently, it's 86 degrees.
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1: TSN headlines. The district attorney in Houston is running his own investigation into last week's deadly ICE shooting. However, DA Sean Teer says he's being stonewalled by the federal government. They don't know the names of the agents involved, their training, or where they are now. Some parts of Texas could receive more than a foot of rain over the next couple days. TSN chief meteorologist Dan Brunoff says some areas west of San Antonio have already received 9 inches of rain just since last night. A Frisco man has been sentenced to 50 years in prison after attacking a security officer with a machete at the Islamic Center of Frisco. We're an hour away from the last World Cup match in Texas when France and Spain kick off for a pivotal winner go home to decide who heads to the final round in East Rutherford, New Jersey. And we're taking a look at the pumps. According to AAA, a gallon of regular is averaging $3.41 across the Lone Star State. With your Texas News headlines, I'm Tristan Ryans.
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Everybody, thanks for tuning in to the Midday Show. I'm Mama T, your host, and welcome in to the 3 o'clock hour. That's right. I said 3 o'clock. Ooh, we are working our way right on through this workday, and I hope that your day is going well. Be sure to stay tuned for this hour and the 3 o'clock hour each weekday. We have our favorite social media posts that we talk about. We take a look at our community calendar. We'll talk about the contest that's going on and all the games and stuff that are going on around East Texas. So it's going to be a good hour. Hang out with me, and I'll see if I can't keep you motivated and positive and productive in this 3 o'clock hour of your workday. I'm Mama T. I'm so glad you're spending some of your day with me. Stay tuned.

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Happy Tuesday, everybody. You are listening to Tea on the B. It's the midday show here on 95.1. I'm Mama T, of course. Congratulations on making it through another Monday. I hope you guys all had a good start to your week. I want to say congratulations to Scott Jones from Grand Saline. He was our winner yesterday in our Summer Splash Song of the Day contest. He won him and his family 4 tickets to Splash Kingdom. And you could be today's winner if you are the 9th caller when we play our Song of the Day today. And what is that song, you ask? Well, it's a little Dolly Parton tune called Sweet Summer Lovin'. Everybody needs some of that, and we're going to make you a winner today when you hear that song if you're caller number 9. And we want to thank our friends over at Bears Lake Ready Custom Golf Carts in Mineola. 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One more time, the song you're listening for today is Sweet Summer Lovin' by Dolly Parton. Good luck to everybody tuned in. I hope that you could be our next winner. I'm Mama T, and you are listening to Tea on the B, the midday show here on 95.1. I hope that you enjoy the music we're playing for you as we make our way through this Tuesday workday. Stay tuned. I've got lots more to come.

0: 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A man has been taken to the Smith County Jail after allegedly admitting to using meth before colliding with several vehicles and attempting to rob a gas station. Jackie Gichuay reportedly tried to flee the scene but was apprehended shortly thereafter. Gichuay remains in the Smith County Jail on 7 charges. 5 people were killed in a 2-vehicle crash on State Highway 155 near Farm to Market Road 344. The driver of the Toyota Highlander, Jonathan Ryle, 51, of Tyler, was pronounced dead at the scene. The driver of the Cadillac, Randa Lacey, 60, of Crockett, also died at the scene, along with 2 passengers, LaShonda Shepard, 41, of Crockett, and Cynthia Donnell, 63, of Palestine. A 4-year-old child who was riding in the Cadillac was taken to a Dallas hospital, where the child later died from injuries sustained in the crash. DPS determined that no one in either vehicle was wearing a seatbelt, and the child was not secured in a child safety seat. The crash remains under investigation. You're invited to S'more of Jesus VBS, August 1st from 10 a.m. to 4 p.m. at the Golden Baptist Church. This is Cheyenne Falmer with your local news report from the Butler 7 Media Newsroom.
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1: Here's your updated forecast on the B. Cloudy skies expected this afternoon with a chance of thunderstorms. High temperatures reach up to 92. Winds out of the southeast around 5 miles per hour. I'm meteorologist Paul Trombley in the Butler 7 Media Newsroom. Right now, it's 88 degrees.
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Hey, everybody. Happy Tuesday and welcome in to the Midday Show. I'm Mama T. You're listening to T on the B here on 95.1. And it's time now for us to take another look at our Hefner Group Insurance Community Calendar. Thanks so much to the Hefner Group for sponsoring this event here on the radio station because they make it possible for nonprofit organizations to get some free advertising. 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And looking at this week and this weekend, you guys are invited to a free summer and fall concert series that's happening at Cheatham Memorial Methodist Church in Edgewood. This weekend, July 19th, Josh Gilbert will be live in concert. The doors open at 4:30 and the concert begins at 5. The Cheatham Memorial Methodist Church is located on Houston Street in Edgewood, and you guys are all invited. Over in Mineola, the Mineola Memorial Library, coming up this weekend, the Crafters Group is going to meet at 10:30 on Saturday the 18th. And that's there in the library. So go to Mineola Memorial Library online and see their entire calendar of events, or you could call them at 903-569-2767 or go by and see them on North Pacific Street in Mineola. Here's something very interesting that's happening. The Wood County Republican Women invite you to attend an evening with the leading ladies of the Lone Star State, a 2026 summer speaker series at the Mineola Civic Center. And the next one will be July 20th. Danielle Buck, who is Vice President of Strategic Partnerships, Patriot Mobile, will be the speaker. And that

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0: Hey, good afternoon, you guys. Happy Tuesday. Welcome into the 3 o'clock hour. And you guys know, you've come to expect that in this hour, we play a social media post of the day that trips my fancy. And over all the social medias, I just pick one every day and share it with you guys just because I think it's a great way to lighten the mood, to help keep you awake in the afternoon. And today, one of my favorite comedians has always been Angela Johnson. I think her name is Angela Johnson Reyes now. But it just came across my TikTok this morning and I thought, well, I'll share it with you. I'll use this as my social media post of the day. And it's funny. It's lighthearted. Don't get too caught up in it. Don't call me griping at me, saying I'm being sacrilegious and all that. This is just meant to make you smile on this Tuesday afternoon.
1: Guy. People ask me, like, who's your husband? Who is this guy? Tell us about him, right? Well, it's actually kind of funny because I used to do a joke on my first DVD where I talked about Christian rap music and Christian rappers. I like it so cheesy. Like, what you gonna do? Bust a cap in the devil? Like, what? Right? Like, what's your name? Ludacris? Coming to the stage, Jay-Zeezus? What's right? That's so cheesy. So, of course, the person who I'd end up marrying is a Christian rapper. Yeah, joke's on me. Oh, you're funny, Jesus.
0: I thought that was a good one. It made me smile. Little chuckle this morning, and as I was seeing it, so I thought I'd share it with you guys. Just a smile on your Tuesday afternoon.

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1: Here's your updated forecast on the B. Overcast this afternoon with a chance of thunderstorms. Highs around 86. Southerly winds around 5 miles per hour. Slight chance for storms and foggy tonight. Lows dip down to about 70. I'm meteorologist Paul Trombley in the Butler 7 Media Newsroom. Right now, 81.
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2: TSN headlines. The American Red Cross is declaring a blood shortage as officials say blood supply fell nearly 25% last month. More future doctors could be staying in Texas. Governor Greg Abbott has announced a $5.5 million in state grants to help train more primary care physicians. Some parts of Texas saw heavy rain this morning before dawn, but with the storms in the forecast the next few days, all the water could be dangerous later on. The George W. Bush Library at SMU is looking back on the life of Lindsey Graham. The former president called Graham a kind of funny and a man who loved our country and loved serving it. Graham died over the weekend. Police say two teens discarded a missing boy's clothing and cell phone after he drowned in Lake Ray Hubbard. A federal appeals court has upheld the end of the long-standing Texas Dream Act for undocumented students. And the price of oil has gone up. It is now $83.30. With your Texas State headlines, I'm Ace Little.

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Well, hello. Thank you so much for tuning in. I'm Mama T, and you're listening to The Midday Show here on 95.1 The B. Middays with Mama T. Thanks for being here with me, because who needs coffee to get you through the middle of your day when you can have tea? I'm going to do my very best to keep you awake and alert and being positive and productive today in the middle of your day. So hang out with me. We've got some great classic hits to help you do just that. We've got some tips on how to live a happy and healthy life. And we're going to have lots of fun and games and prizes. So it's a win-win, right? Stay tuned with me right here on 95.1 The B. I'm Mama T. I'll be on the air with you till 6 o'clock this evening.

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Happy Tuesday, everybody. You are listening to Tea on the B. It's the midday show here on 95.1. I'm Mama T, of course. Congratulations on making it through another Monday. I hope you guys all had a good start to your week. I want to say congratulations to Scott Jones from Grand Saline. He was our winner yesterday in our Summer Splash Song of the Day contest. He won him and his family 4 tickets to Splash Kingdom. And you could be today's winner if you are the 9th caller when we play our Song of the Day today. And what is that song, you ask? Well, it's a little Dolly Parton tune called Sweet Summer Lovin'. Everybody needs some of that, and we're going to make you a winner today when you hear that song if you're caller number 9. And we want to thank our friends over at Bears Lake Ready Custom Golf Carts in Mineola. 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One more time, the song you're listening for today is Sweet Summer Lovin' by Dolly Parton. Good luck to everybody tuned in. I hope that you could be our next winner. I'm Mama T, and you are listening to Tea on the B, the midday show here on 95.1. I hope that you enjoy the music we're playing for you as we make our way through this Tuesday workday. Stay tuned. I've got lots more to come.

0: 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A man has been taken to the Smith County Jail after allegedly admitting to using meth before colliding with several vehicles and attempting to rob a gas station. Jackie Gichue reportedly tried to flee the scene but was apprehended shortly thereafter. Gichue remains in the Smith County Jail on 7 charges. 5 people were killed in a 2-vehicle crash on State Highway 155 near Farm to Market Road 344. The driver of the Toyota Highlander, Jonathan Ryle, 51, of Tyler, was pronounced dead at the scene. The driver of the Cadillac, Randa Lacey, 60, of Crockett, also died at the scene, along with 2 passengers, LaShonda Shepherd, 41, of Crockett, and Cynthia Donnell, 63, of Palestine. A 4-year-old child who was riding in the Cadillac was taken to a Dallas hospital, where the child later died from injuries sustained in the crash. DPS determined that no one in either vehicle was wearing a seatbelt, and the child was not secured in a child safety seat. The crash remains under investigation. You're invited to S'more of Jesus VBS, August 1st from 10 a.m. to 4 p.m. at the Golden Baptist Church. This is Cheyenne Falmer with your local news report from the Butler 7 Media Newsroom.
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2: Here's your updated forecast on the B. Overcast this afternoon with a chance of thunderstorms. Highs around 86. Southerly winds around 5 miles per hour. Slight chance for storms and foggy tonight. Lows dip down to about 70. I'm meteorologist Paul Trombley in the Butler 7 Media Newsroom. Right now, 81.
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This week and this weekend, you guys are invited to a free summer and fall concert series that's happening at Cheatham Memorial Methodist Church in Edgewood. This weekend, July 19th, Josh Gilbert will be live in concert. The doors open at 4:30 and the concert begins at 5. The Cheatham Memorial Methodist Church is located on Houston Street in Edgewood, and you guys are all invited. Over in Mineola, the Mineola Memorial Library, coming up this weekend, the Crafters Group is going to meet at 10:30 on Saturday the 18th, and that's there in the library. So go to Mineola Memorial Library online and see their entire calendar of events, or you could call them at 903-569-2767, or go by and see them on North Pacific Street in Mineola. Here's something very interesting that's happening. The Wood County Republican Women invite you to attend an evening with the leading ladies of the Lone Star State, a 2026 summer speaker series at the Mineola Civic Center. And the next one will be July 20th. Danielle Buck, who is Vice President of Strategic Partnerships, Patriot Mobile, will be the speaker. And that is on July 20th at 5:30 at the Mineola Civic Center. And we want to invite you to the Van Zandt County Peace Officers Association first annual car show fundraiser on July 25th. That's not this weekend, but next weekend from 10 to 2 at the Canton Civic Center. The fundraiser is to raise money for their Shop with a Cop event. If you have questions, call 903-288-1167. The Van Zandt County Peace Officers Association First Annual Car Show at the Canton Civic Center on the 25th from 10 to 2. That's just a quick look at our Hefner Group Insurance Community Calendar for this hour. We got lots of other things going on in our area, of course, and we'll talk about it again coming up next hour here on the Midday Show. Stay tuned.

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Hey, happy afternoon. We are almost at the end of the day, and welcome in to the Midday Show here on 95.1 The B. I'm Mama T, and let's get another tip on how to live a happy and healthier life. And hopefully these little tips will put a good thought in your head. And I've been talking all the time we talk about going for it and giving it your all and doing everything you need to do to be successful. And this morning, I was thinking about just letting go, how important that is sometimes. And, well, I got a little story for you about how to hunt a monkey. Listen to this. Do you know how hunters of old used to trap monkeys? Well, rather than chasing them up a tree or shooting arrows from below, they'd put a heavy glass jar with a narrow neck on the floor, which had the monkey's favorite food inside. Then they'd just step back and hide, waiting for the unsuspecting animal to approach. When it did, the monkey would reach inside, clench a fist around the food, and try to pull it out. However, the narrow neck of the jar would stop the poor monkey from getting its hand out. It'd pull and pull, but to no avail. There was simply no way to get its hand out of the jar without releasing the food. Rather than letting go, though the monkey would persevere, refusing to drop its dinner, the hunters would then approach and catch it to enjoy a meal of their own. Don't be like that monkey. In life, to fight another day and grow as a person, you must know when to quit, when to move on, and when to let go of whatever's holding you back. So I guess the moral of this story is, sometimes you have to let go and give up what you have now in order to receive something better in the future. Don't let stubbornness be your downfall. I guess now is when we should play Kenny Rogers, "You Gotta Know When to Hold 'Em." And I just don't want you to be like the monkey. Know when to let go. I'm Mama T. I hope you guys have a great day, and thanks for listening to the Midday Show here on 95.1 The Bee.

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1: Here's your updated forecast on the B. Mainly cloudy with fog tonight with a slight chance of thunderstorms. Lows dip down to about 70, winds out of the north around 5 miles per hour. I'm meteorologist Paul Trombley in the Butler 7 Media Newsroom. Currently, it's 81 degrees.

0: Ooh, we made it to 5 o'clock, you guys. Punch that time clock and let's get on up out of here. I'm Mama T. Welcome in to the last hour of the Midday Show. We call it our Drive at 5. And if you were able to get off from work at 5, I'm so proud of you for making a whole nother work day. I think you did great today. And so now let's celebrate. We've got some great music coming up this hour. Like I said, it's our Drive at 5. Hopefully I'll get you wherever you're headed and get you entertained. So make sure you buckle up and let's be safe. Let's get on down the road.
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3: TSN headlines. Flash flood watches and warnings cover the Texas Hill Country and even stretch south to the Rio Grande and west to Big Bend. National Weather Service says a wide area of Texas could see life-threatening flooding, with heavy rain expected to continue through Thursday. Schools are starting to look ahead toward fall sports, and they're going to have new rules to follow this year. Every UIL school in Texas will need to use wet bulb globe temperature to monitor conditions every half hour, and that factors in humidity, wind, and direct sunlight. Coaches may have to increase water breaks, shorten workouts, or even cancel them altogether to avoid heat-related illness. A tech company in Taiwan is building a U.S. headquarters in Texas. Lighton says it'll spend $920 million on the campus in McKinney, north of Dallas. The governor says the announcement shows Texas has become a leader in advanced electronics manufacturing, research, and development. Texas will provide grants to try to grow the state's primary care workforce. The state will provide $5.5 million to support training primary care doctors and urge more doctors to practice in underserved areas. With your Texas News headlines, I'm Alan Skaya.

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Happy Tuesday, everybody. You are listening to Tea on the B. It's the midday show here on 95.1. I'm Mama T, of course. Congratulations on making it through another Monday. I hope you guys all had a good start to your week. I want to say congratulations to Scott Jones from Grand Saline. He was our winner yesterday in our Summer Splash Song of the Day contest. He won him and his family 4 tickets to Splash Kingdom. And you could be today's winner if you are the 9th caller when we play our Song of the Day today. And what is that song, you ask? Well, it's a little Dolly Parton tune called Sweet Summer Lovin'. Everybody needs some of that, and we're going to make you a winner today when you hear that song if you're caller number 9. 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One more time, the song you're listening for today is Sweet Summer Lovin' by Dolly Parton. Good luck to everybody tuned in. I hope that you could be our next winner. I'm Mama T, and you are listening to Tea on the B, the midday show here on 95.1. I hope that you enjoy the music we're playing for you as we make our way through this Tuesday workday. Stay tuned. I've got lots more to come.

0: 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A man has been taken to the Smith County Jail after allegedly admitting to using meth before colliding with several vehicles and attempting to rob a gas station. Jackie Gichue reportedly tried to flee the scene but was apprehended shortly thereafter. Gichue remains in the Smith County Jail on 7 charges. 5 people were killed in a 2-vehicle crash on State Highway 155 near Farm to Market Road 344. The driver of the Toyota Highlander, Jonathan Ryle, 51, of Tyler, was pronounced dead at the scene. The driver of the Cadillac, Randa Lacey, 60, of Crockett, also died at the scene, along with 2 passengers, LaShonda Shepard, 41, of Crockett, and Cynthia Donnell, 63, of Palestine. A 4-year-old child who was riding in the Cadillac was taken to a Dallas hospital, where the child later died from injuries sustained in the crash. DPS determined that no one in either vehicle was wearing a seatbelt, and the child was not secured in a child safety seat. The crash remains under investigation. You're invited to S'more of Jesus VBS, August 1st from 10 a.m. to 4 p.m. at the Golden Baptist Church. This is Cheyenne Palmer with your local news report from the Butler 7 Media Newsroom.
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1: Here's your updated forecast on the B. Mainly cloudy with fog tonight with a slight chance of thunderstorms. Lows dip down to about 70, winds out of the north around 5 miles per hour. I'm meteorologist Paul Trombley in the Butler 7 Media Newsroom. Right now, it's 80 degrees.
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Hey, everybody. Happy Tuesday and welcome in to the Midday Show. I'm Mama T. You're listening to T on the B here on 95.1. And it's time now for us to take another look at our Hefner Group Insurance Community Calendar. Thanks so much to the Hefner Group for sponsoring this event here on the radio station because they make it possible for nonprofit organizations to get some free advertising. 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Just send your information to us here at the radio station, and we'll get it on the calendar. And looking at this week and this weekend, you guys are invited to a free summer and fall concert series that's happening at Cheatham Memorial Methodist Church in Edgewood. This weekend, July 19th, Josh Gilbert will be live in concert. The doors open at 4:30, and the concert begins at 5. The Cheatham Memorial Methodist Church is located on Houston Street in Edgewood, and you guys are all invited. Over in Mineola, the Mineola Memorial Library, coming up this weekend, the Crafters Group is going to meet at 10:30 on Saturday the 18th. And that's there in the library. So go to Mineola Memorial Library online and see their entire calendar of events, or you could call them at 903-569-2767 or go by and see them on North Pacific Street in Mineola. Here's something very interesting that's happening. The Wood County Republican Women invite you to attend an evening with the leading ladies of the Lone Star State, a 2026 summer speaker series at the Mineola Civic Center. And the next one will be July 20th. Danielle Buck, who is Vice President of Strategic Partnerships, Patriot Mobile, will be the speaker. And that is on July 20th at 5:30 at the Mineola Civic Center. And we want to invite you to the Van Zandt County Peace Officers Association first annual car show fundraiser on July 25th. That's not this weekend, but next weekend from 10 to 2 at the Canton Civic Center. The fundraiser is to raise money for their Shop with a Cop event. If you have questions, call 903-288-1167. The Van Zandt County Peace Officers Association first annual car show at the Canton Civic Center on the 25th from 10 to 2. That's just a quick look at our Hefner Group Insurance Community Calendar for this hour. We got lots of other things going on in our area, of course, and we'll talk about it again coming up next hour here on the Midday Show.

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2: Here's your updated forecast on the B. Mainly cloudy with fog tonight with a slight chance of thunderstorms. Lows dip down to about 70, winds out of the north around 5 miles per hour. I'm meteorologist Paul Trombley in the Butler 7 Media Newsroom. Right now, it's 80 degrees.
3: Well, that just about does it for me. I hope that you've had a great day. I hope you had a good work day. And if you're still at work, well, stay tuned. 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You can unwind with Smoke Ohana. She's coming up next. I'm Mama T, the Midday Show host here on 95.1 The Bee, and I hope you've had a great day. Hope you've enjoyed the music we've played for you, had a little smile, a lot of fun with us. Stay tuned. We do it each weekday between 10 and 6. I'll be on the air with you here on The Bee. And as you go throughout the rest of your evening, I want you to please remember that everyone you meet is fighting a battle that you know nothing about. So please be kind. I always tell people that kindness is just love with its work boots on. Yeah, think about that for just a minute. I love all of you, and I hope you have a great evening. Stay tuned. We've got lots coming up for you here on The Bee, and I'll be back in the morning at 10. See you then.

0: This is KWJB, the B from Canton, Texas.
1: TSN headlines, Harris County Commissioner Rodney Ellis says the county's district attorney is opening an independent investigation the shooting death by an ICE agent in Houston of Lorenzo Salgado Araujo. 3 months after a teenager's body is pulled from Lake Ray Hubbard, the victim's family hires a lawyer to do their own investigation into the death of Daniel Irving. The Department of Energy is sending some $3 billion in loans to Texas, which will be used to beef up the state's power lines. Taiwanese technology giant announces it's building its U.S. headquarters in McKinney. The $920 million investment, considered the largest private investment in McKinney's history. Harris County Sheriff's Office homicide detectives investigating a possible murder this morning. According to the Sheriff's Office, a man fell to his death after possibly being pushed into a 30-foot shaft at a construction site. Former Dallas ISD Superintendent Michael Hinojosa running to be the next Dallas mayor. With your Texas News headlines, I'm Barbara Schwartz.
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1: Here's your updated forecast on the B. Mainly cloudy with fog tonight with a slight chance of thunderstorms. Lows dip down to about 70, winds out of the north around 5 miles per hour. I'm meteorologist Paul Trombley in the Butler 7 Media Newsroom. Right now, it's 81 degrees.

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Forecast on the B. Mainly cloudy with fog tonight with a slight chance of thunderstorms. Lows dip down to about 70, winds out of the north around 5 miles per hour. I'm meteorologist Paul Trombley in the Butler 7 Media Newsroom. Right now, it's 81 degrees.

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1: TSN headlines. Some parts of the Hill Country could receive up to 20 inches of rain the next 2 days. The National Weather Service says 9 inches has already fallen in some areas. Medina County has sent an emergency message warning people to avoid travel west of San Antonio, north of the town of Hondo. Ken Paxton has won the endorsement of the Border Patrol Union. He's planning to attend a rally today in McAllen in his run against Democrat James Tallarico for U.S. Senate. The district attorney in Houston says the federal government is preventing him from investigating last week's shooting of a man during an ICE raid. He says almost a week later, no one at the state level knows which agents were involved, but he says he did speak with the ICE special agent in charge of Houston this week. The Department of Energy is sending $3 billion in loans to Texas to help make sure power lines can handle demand. They say the money will go toward high-voltage lines to bring power from West Texas to urban centers to help accommodate industrial growth and more data centers. Texas has its last World Cup match today. France and Spain face each other in a semifinal in Arlington. With your Texas News headlines, I'm Alan Skaya.
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